0: 92Q Nashville's R&B Throwbacks. That is Neo with Up, Out, and Gone. What's up, Nashville? You're off the clock with Sean Good. Inside of my celebrity alert, it is Eric Benet because he put out his own public service announcement.
1: If you're one of those men who feel like that simple hygiene act makes you gay, then you very well are probably a closeted gay male.
0: And what is Eric Benet talking about? He is talking about washing your behind. Because there has been this thing on social media, thing trending with dudes getting on social media and saying that it is gay. They do not go back there and touch their behind because they believe it is gay. I don't understand the concept of you touching your own behind and cleaning it equates to being gay. It's not like you're asking somebody else to do it. You should be doing that yourself. But Eric Benet made a video post, and this is what I consider his public service announcement to let dudes know you got a problem.
1: You should wash your ass expeditiously. Yeah, your girlfriend will appreciate it, and from the sounds of it, your future boyfriend will appreciate it as well.
0: I think everybody would appreciate it because when you're not cleaning your behind, people around you are gonna notice it because it's gonna be a smell. And hygiene. Fellas, hygiene, that's good hygiene. Bad hygiene equates to diseases and problems. Just put it at that much. But remember, when you was a kid, your mom washed you behind. So as an adult, you should definitely be doing that. There's a reason why mom did it. You should carry on that same concept. That's my celebrity alert. I got more music on the way. Lauryn Hill's coming up, Sean Milley, and TLC. You're off the clock with Sean Good on 92Q.
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7: A Better Life with Dr. Sanjay Gupta.
8: They say consistency is key, but sometimes you just gotta switch it up. A new study out of Harvard School of Public Health found that varying your exercise routine could add years to your life. What exercise someone did didn't matter much. What did matter was that all the exercises together worked all the muscle groups in their body. Now, an added benefit to changing things up is it can help you push through the plateau effect. That's when your body gets so efficient at doing something that you actually stop getting better at it. And we know from previous research that specializing in any one sport at a young age can make someone actually more prone to injury. And as experts we talk to point out, even elite athletes switch up things with their workouts, making sure to target strength, cardio, flexibility, balance, and doing that every single week. I'm Dr. Sanjay Gupta, helping you live a better life.
0: 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Also on the stage will be Tony Armani, Marcellus the Singer, Anthony Q, and Cicely Wilborn. 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
0: 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Performing will be Sir Charles Jones. Also on the stage will be Tony Armani, Marcellus the Singer, Anthony Q, and Cicely Wilborn. 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

92Q Nashville's R&B and Throwbacks. That's 112 with Peaches and Cream. Coming up after 7 is going to be at Skydeck, and you have an opportunity to go there. We'll tell you about it after Genevieve and Jordan Ward. This is Waiting Room right here on 92Q.

0: 92Q Nashville's R&B Throwback says Genevieve and Jordan Ward with Waiting Room. What's up, Nashville? You're off the clock with Sean Good. Hey, this Wednesday, the National Urban League invites you to the Sky Deck for a live performance from Grammy Award-winning group After 7, kicking off the National Conference with music and murals, a live performance by Shay Nicole and Kyla Jade. It's going to be hosted by T.C. Cope, and music is going to be by DJ Kenny Smooth. And you want to be there at Sky Deck this Friday for the kickoff of the National Urban League Conference with their music and murals, an evening of music with After 7. 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All right, on the way up, it is the 8 o'clock takeover, so get ready to make your request by texting takeover to the hotline. We're going to play some of your favorite songs in this next...
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2: 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Temperature may be one of the most underappreciated factors in sleep. That's according to the Senior Vice President of Research and Scientific Affairs at the National Sleep Foundation. We often hear about lights and screens and stress, but even modest changes in temperature and airflow can influence both how quickly you fall asleep and how deeply you stay asleep. Most experts will recommend a room temperature of 60 to 67 degrees Fahrenheit. You might also experiment with your sheets and what you actually wear to bed. Play around a bit and see what improves your sleep. You might be delightfully surprised. I'm Dr. Sanjay Gupta, helping you live a better life.
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92Q Nashville's R&B and Throwbacks, that's SWV with I'm So Into You. You're off the clock with Sean Good, and we're about to run into the 8 o'clock takeover, so get ready. Text takeover to 615-737-9292. We want to play some of your favorite songs. We're going to do that coming up the top of the hour. Here's Kayla Brianna. This is Energy on 92Q.

0: 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Middle Tennessee, it's time for you to take over.
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0: 92Q Nashville's R&B Throwbacks. That's T.I. We'll let them know. What's up, Nashville? You're off the clock with Sean Good. It's now time for the 8 o'clock takeover. So if you got a request, text takeover to 615-737-9292. We'll play some of your favorites in this hour. We continue on with our second stop for our Feel the FJ Back to School Drive. We're going to be at Kroger in Brentwood. That is 6690 Nolensville Road is where we will be. We need you to show up and be there. Kenny Smooth is going to be broadcasting from 10 until 2. So you've got to come out there and drop off all of your back to school items, pens, paper, backpack, pencils, anything school related. We need to collect it and make sure that our kids and students and teachers have a great start to the school year. 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So our next stop is in Brentwood on Nolensville Road, 6690 Nolensville Road. Kenny Smooth is going to be out there broadcasting live starting at 10 a.m. this Friday. 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
2: A better life with Dr. Sanjay Gupta.
3: They say consistency is key, but sometimes you just gotta switch it up. A new study out of Harvard School of Public Health found that varying your exercise routine could add years to your life. What exercise someone did didn't matter much. What did matter was that all the exercises together worked all the muscle groups in their body. Now, an added benefit to changing things up is it can help you push through the plateau effect. That's when your body gets so efficient at doing something that you actually stop getting better at it. And we know from previous research that specializing in any one sport at a young age can make someone actually more prone to injury. And as experts we talk to point out, even elite athletes switch up things with their workouts, making sure to target strength, cardio, flexibility, balance, and doing that every single week. I'm Dr. Sanjay Gupta, helping you live a better life.
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1: Yo, we back. We're back. And the takeover is going down. Here's another one of your takeover requests from our hotline at 615-737-9292.

92Q Nashville's R&B Throwbacks. It's Kevin Ross with Love in the Middle. What's up, Nashville? You're off the clock with Sean Good. We're still taking your requests for the takeover. All you got to do is text takeover to 615-737-9292. And you can do exactly what my girl Angela did. She wants to hear Brandy. This is Angel in Disguise right here on 92Q.

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92Q Nashville's R&B Throwbacks. Let's take with control. I'm about to roll it up out of here. Let the quiet storm do what it does. But of course, I'm going to leave you with a good moment of motivation right after the newest one from Lucky Day. It's called Nowhere Fast on 92Q.

0: 92Q Nashville's R&B and Throwbacks. That is Lucky Day with Nowhere Fast. And that's a wrap for the Off the Clock show tonight. Thank you guys so much for letting me hang out with you. The quiet storm is on its way, but of course, I'm going to leave you with this good moment of motivation. This is a life lesson. Starting tomorrow, stop wasting your time on people who treat you good one day, and then they act like you don't exist the next day. Let those people go. Value the person who gives you time. It's not just time they share. They share a part of your life with you. So value the person that has no problem giving you time and is always there for you. Think about who that person is or who those people are that are there for you consistently. They don't judge you. And their time, they appreciate giving time to you because it means something. But be mindful of the ones who treat you well one day, but in that same day, they're talking about you behind their back. And you know who they are. Those people you got to let go. Stop wasting your time with those people because they do nothing for your life. Value the ones who are there for you through thick and thin. That is your good moment of motivation. Have a great rest of the night. The choir sums up.
1: A better life with Dr. Sanjay Gupta.
2: I don't know about you, but my social media feeds are flooded with lotions and potions and gadgets, all promising to unlock different components of longevity. But if you log off, take a step back from all the hype, you'll find that the actual keys to a longer, healthier life are hiding in plain sight. There are four of them. Number one, nutrition. The Mediterranean diet really is the gold standard. Number two, exercise. You should be getting 150 minutes of moderate intensity exercise or 75 minutes of vigorous intensity exercise every week, plus strength training and stretching. Number three, sleep. Sleep is when your body and your brain repair themselves. You should be getting 7 to 9 hours a night. And finally, number four often gets forgotten, socialization. It's not a bonus. It's a necessity for a healthy life, finding a sense of community, purpose, and belonging. I'm Dr. Sanjay Gupta, helping you live a better life.
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4: 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I help people make the smartest money decisions possible because let's face it, money's too important to wing it. 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

0: A Better Life with Dr. Sanjay Gupta.
1: They say consistency is key, but sometimes you just gotta switch it up. A new study out of Harvard School of Public Health found that varying your exercise routine could add years to your life. What exercise someone did didn't matter much. What did matter was that all the exercises together worked all the muscle groups in their body. Now, an added benefit to changing things up is it can help you push through the plateau effect. That's when your body gets so efficient at doing something that you actually stop getting better at it. And we know from previous research that specializing in any one sport at a young age can make someone actually more prone to injury. And as experts we talk to point out, even elite athletes switch up things with their workouts, making sure to target strength, cardio, flexibility, balance, and doing that every single week. I'm Dr. Sanjay Gupta, helping you live a better life.
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1: I'm First Alert meteorologist Melanie Layden. Blazing hot again today. Our feels like temperature will hover around 110 degrees at times this afternoon. Could see a pop-up shower later today too, but overall mostly dry. The humidity will back off a good bit come tomorrow.
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5: How often do you stop to wonder whether you should share something that's revealing, maybe even embarrassing, with a partner, a friend, or even your boss? In her new book called Revealing, The Underrated Power of Oversharing, behavioral scientist Leslie John says doing just that can help you deepen relationships that are vital to your life. We need people to trust us in order to get things like love, friendship, and career success. That's what she told us. When you make yourself vulnerable by revealing something sensitive, it does make other people trust you. In turn, when you ask someone to reveal something about themselves, showing that interest will generally lead someone to like you more. Why? Because people like to be asked about themselves, she says. It also signals that they are discriminating and choosy, but in a good way. I'm Dr. Sanjay Gupta, helping you live a better life.
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1: Staying active every day will go a long way towards helping you live a happy, healthy, and pain-free life. And there's perhaps no movement more fundamental than walking. It reinforces the alignment, stability, and coordinated muscle activation that supports how your body moves, whether you're doing strenuous exercise or simply going about your daily life. This is according to Dana Santis, a strength and conditioning specialist. Even though you walk every day, Dana does say you can make small adjustments to immediately improve your walking mechanics. So, keep your rib cage stacked over your pelvis. Avoid leaning over or arching your lower back. Allow your arms to swing naturally in coordination with your legs. Keep your gaze forward, your jaw relaxed, and then just breathe in through your nose and out through your mouth. I'm Dr. Sanjay Gupta, helping you live a better life.
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0: A Better Life with Dr. Sanjay Gupta.
1: Staying active every day will go a long way towards helping you live a happy, healthy, and pain-free life. And there's perhaps no movement more fundamental than walking. It reinforces the alignment, stability, and coordinated muscle activation that supports how your body moves, whether you're doing strenuous exercise or simply going about your daily life. This is according to Dana Santis, a strength and conditioning specialist. Even though you walk every day, Dana does say you can make small adjustments to immediately improve your walking mechanics. So, keep your rib cage stacked over your pelvis. Avoid leaning over or arching your lower back. Allow your arms to swing naturally in coordination with your legs. Keep your gaze forward, your jaw relaxed, and then just breathe in through your nose and out through your mouth. I'm Dr. Sanjay Gupta, helping you live a better life.
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5: A Better Life with Dr. Sanjay Gupta.
6: They say consistency is key, but sometimes you just gotta switch it up. A new study out of Harvard School of Public Health found that varying your exercise routine could add years to your life. What exercise someone did didn't matter much. What did matter was that all the exercises together worked all the muscle groups in their body. Now, an added benefit to changing things up is it can help you push through the plateau effect. That's when your body gets so efficient at doing something that you actually stop getting better at it. And we know from previous research that specializing in any one sport at a young age can make someone actually more prone to injury. And as experts we talk to point out, even elite athletes switch up things with their workouts, making sure to target strength, cardio, flexibility, balance, and doing that every single week. I'm Dr. Sanjay Gupta, helping you live a better life.
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1: If I were to ask you what makes for a good night's sleep, you'd probably say a dark, quiet room, not too many things on your mind. But every night when you go to get some Z's, how often do you really think about the temperature in your bedroom? Temperature may be one of the most underappreciated factors in sleep. That's according to the Senior Vice President of Research and Scientific Affairs at the National Sleep Foundation. We often hear about lights and screens and stress, but even modest changes in temperature and airflow can influence both how quickly you fall asleep and how deeply you stay asleep. Most experts will recommend a room temperature of 60 to 67 degrees Fahrenheit. You might also experiment with your sheets and what you actually wear to bed. Play around a bit and see what improves your sleep. You might be delightfully surprised. I'm Dr. Sanjay Gupta, helping you live a better life.
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2: There are lots of things you can measure to get an idea of how healthy you are at any given moment. Temperature, heart rate, blood pressure, just to name a few. But how about how healthy you will be and how long you're likely to live? According to a new study out of the University at Buffalo, two simple strength tests are pretty accurate at predicting longevity in older women. One is hand grip strength, and the other is how quickly people can stand up from a seated position without using their arms. By the way, I remember interviewing former President Jimmy Carter when he was quite old and being really impressed how he just popped out of the chair without using his arms. Not a lot of older people can actually do that. But I think the message here is that maintaining strength as you age is going to help you perform everyday activities, but also help you avoid injury and stay independent. I'm Dr. Sanjay Gupta, helping you live a better life.
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1: I don't need to hear anything from anybody. 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

0: Life with Dr. Sanjay Gupta.
1: There are lots of things you can measure to get an idea of how healthy you are at any given moment. Temperature, heart rate, blood pressure, just to name a few. But how about how healthy you will be and how long you're likely to live? According to a new study out of the University at Buffalo, two simple strength tests are pretty accurate at predicting longevity in older women. One is hand grip strength, and the other is how quickly people can stand up from a seated position without using their arms. By the way, I remember interviewing former President Jimmy Carter when he was quite old and being really impressed how he just popped out of the chair without using his arms. Not a lot of older people can actually do that. But I think the message here is that maintaining strength as you age is going to help you perform everyday activities, but also help you avoid injury and stay independent. I'm Dr. Sanjay Gupta, helping you live a better life.
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2: A Better Life with Dr. Sanjay Gupta.
3: They say consistency is key, but sometimes you just got to switch it up. A new study out of Harvard School of Public Health found that varying your exercise routine could add years to your life. What exercise someone did didn't matter much. What did matter was that all the exercises together worked all the muscle groups in their body. Now, an added benefit to changing things up is it can help you push through the plateau effect. That's when your body gets so efficient at doing something that you actually stop getting better at it. And we know from previous research that specializing in any one sport at a young age can make someone actually more prone to injury. And as experts we talk to point out, even elite athletes switch up things with their workouts, making sure to target strength, cardio, flexibility, balance, and doing that every single week. I'm Dr. Sanjay Gupta, helping you live a better life.
4: 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Also on the stage will be Tony Armani, Marcellus the Singer, Anthony Q, and Cicely Wilborn. 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
3: There are lots of things you can measure to get an idea of how healthy you are at any given moment. Temperature, heart rate, blood pressure, just to name a few. But how about how healthy you will be and how long you're likely to live? According to a new study out of the University at Buffalo, two simple strength tests are pretty accurate at predicting longevity in older women. One is hand grip strength, and the other is how quickly people can stand up from a seated position without using their arms. By the way, I remember interviewing former President Jimmy Carter when he was quite old and being really impressed how he just popped out of the chair without using his arms. Not a lot of older people can actually do that. But I think the message here is that maintaining strength as you age is going to help you perform everyday activities, but also help you avoid injury and stay independent. I'm Dr. Sanjay Gupta, helping you live a better life.
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1: Should you still work out when you're injured, or should you take it easy? In most cases, one of the worst things you can do is flip the switch to be totally sedentary. That can lead to stiffness, muscle loss, even reduced coordination. Certified strength and conditioning coach Dana Santos told us, recovery is about choosing the right kind of movement at the right time. 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
4: 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I'm Dr. Sanjay Gupta, helping you live a better life.
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about a conservative regular girl that still can be thorough as don't need you. Psychic can reach a zodiac sign, it must be a Gemini moon, cause we about to go half mistake.

0: Life with Dr. Sanjay Gupta.
1: There are lots of things you can measure to get an idea of how healthy you are at any given moment. Temperature, heart rate, blood pressure, just to name a few. But how about how healthy you will be and how long you're likely to live? According to a new study out of the University at Buffalo, two simple strength tests are pretty accurate at predicting longevity in older women. One is hand grip strength, and the other is how quickly people can stand up from a seated position without using their arms. By the way, I remember interviewing former President Jimmy Carter when he was quite old and being really impressed how he just popped out of the chair without using his arms. Not a lot of older people can actually do that. But I think the message here is that maintaining strength as you age is going to help you perform everyday activities, but also help you avoid injury and stay independent. I'm Dr. Sanjay Gupta, helping you live a better life.
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3: A better life with Dr. Sanjay Gupta.
4: They say consistency is key, but sometimes you just gotta switch it up. A new study out of Harvard School of Public Health found that varying your exercise routine could add years to your life. What exercise someone did didn't matter much. What did matter was that all the exercises together worked all the muscle groups in their body. Now, an added benefit to changing things up is it can help you push through the plateau effect. That's when your body gets so efficient at doing something that you actually stop getting better at it. And we know from previous research that specializing in any one sport at a young age can make someone actually more prone to injury. And as experts we talk to point out, even elite athletes switch up things with their workouts, making sure to target strength, cardio, flexibility, balance, and doing that every single week. I'm Dr. Sanjay Gupta, helping you live a better life.
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0: such a crazy feeling though. I don't want to get too attached, but I feel like I already am. 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
1: Hey, you stuck in traffic? 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
1: If I were to ask you what makes for a good night's sleep, you'd probably say a dark, quiet room, not too many things on your mind. But every night when you go to get some Z's, how often do you really think about the temperature in your bedroom? Temperature may be one of the most underappreciated factors in sleep. That's according to the Senior Vice President of Research and Scientific Affairs at the National Sleep Foundation. We often hear about lights and screens and stress, but even modest changes in temperature and airflow can influence both how quickly you fall asleep and how deeply you stay asleep. Most experts will recommend a room temperature of 60 to 67 degrees Fahrenheit. You might also experiment with your sheets and what you actually wear to bed. Play around a bit and see what improves your sleep. You might be delightfully surprised. I'm Dr. Sanjay Gupta, helping you live a better life.
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4: A better life with Dr. Sanjay Gupta.
5: There are lots of things you can measure to get an idea of how healthy you are at any given moment. Temperature, heart rate, blood pressure, just to name a few. But how about how healthy you will be and how long you're likely to live? According to a new study out of the University at Buffalo, two simple strength tests are pretty accurate at predicting longevity in older women. One is hand grip strength, and the other is how quickly people can stand up from a seated position without using their arms. By the way, I remember interviewing former President Jimmy Carter when he was quite old and being really impressed how he just popped out of the chair without using his arms. Not a lot of older people can actually do that. But I think the message here is that maintaining strength as you age is going to help you perform everyday activities, but also help you avoid injury and stay independent. I'm Dr. Sanjay Gupta, helping you live a better life.
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1: Wake up.
0: 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Sean Good, Sissy Brown, and Crystal with an I. Right here on 92Q.

0: Wake it up, Nashville. It is Wednesday.
1: It's hump day.
0: Halfway through the week and headed into the weekend. It's July the 29th on the 615 Wake Up. Hey, this is Sean Good. Ashland City, wake up.
1: Hey, y'all. It's Sissy Brown. Wake up, Dixon. Y'all can hear us a little bit down now.
0: You can. Just a little bit. Just a tinge.
1: They can.
2: Just a tinge.
1: What's up, y'all? This is Crystal with an I. Wake up, Murfreesboro.
0: All right, guys. Coming up today on this Wednesday hump day, news for the crews. Nashville, we keep making these lists. But they're not good lists. And now we're on another list in the same list, top 10, with Memphis. I bet you wonder what it is. It's coming up.
1: Okay, so we said we wasn't talking about her no more, but we're going to talk about him. Usher had a response in Birmingham last night because, you know, I was waiting for it to see what was going to happen and what he had to say. And it was a good one. He closed it all the way down. It's on Catch Me Up.
3: And Popeyes on Jefferson. Y'all need to get y'all stuff together. Now, that evening shift, throw the whole shift away.
1: Count your days, Popeyes.
0: It's not the issue. It's specifically the evening shift.
3: Yeah, it's because they said the morning shift with, I guess, the older people or this one person. They said that they're really good. And that, because I got a lot of good comments about one specific person. But he can't run the whole store.
0: Well, I'm just saying.
3: Not all day?
1: Yeah.
0: Well, if you know anybody that works at Popeyes on Jefferson on the evening shift, tell them to tune in this morning around 6:12.
3: Get their attitudes together.
0: Feelings might get hurt. Just saying. But I'm here for it. Coming up.
3: It's about food. So, you know, whatever happens, happens.
0: And there's foodies in this room. So you can't. You know you get talked about if you messing up food.
3: That's coming up
0: inside of I Don't Like That in the 6 o'clock hour. Let's get it going right now. Here's SWV right here on the 615 Wake Up on 92Q. Wake up, Nashville. Wake up.

0: 92Q Nashville's R&B Throwbacks. That's Chris Brown and Leon Thomas with Fallen. It is a 615 wake up on this Wednesday, July the 29th, 510 right now. And the weather?
1: 76 degrees right now. Sunrise at 5:51 a.m. this morning. A high of 90. It's going to be clear sky. So they're on the news saying, yeah, it's going to be a lot cooler yet tomorrow. Yeah. So it was like 110 yesterday.
0: Yeah, when I left the gym yesterday and got in my car said it was 110 degrees.
1: Yeah.
2: Yeah, no, I couldn't do that.
0: It was hot.
2: I couldn't do that.
0: And I almost went to the sauna, but I said, no, I'm just going to go outside.
2: Yeah, just go outside. That's all you got to do.
0: Just going to go outside. So, Sissy, I think we have figured out how to, you know, Chris has been talking about she wants to be in a relationship. She wants a man.
2: Oh, mm-hmm.
0: I got it.
1: What? Oh, Lord. What?
0: The TV show Love is Blind. Have y'all seen it?
1: Yes. I watched like the first couple of seasons.
0: Yeah.
1: And then I just kind of stopped because it's kind of the same thing over and over.
0: Right.
1: But yeah, it's very good.
0: It's very good. If you've never seen it, they choose like, I don't know, 10 or 15 different men or women. Mm-hmm. They're all single and they put them in this big studio like warehouse and you're dating different people, but you can't see them. You're literally having dates. You're both in these pods and the only thing that separates you is this one wall and you're dating and trying to figure out. And then
1: it's more of an emotional connection. You can see if you do it more than a physical connection.
0: It is. And you propose. If you make that connection, you propose to them. They say yes. And then you meet after that.
1: That's the funny parts. The outtakes.
0: Yes.
1: The reveals of when you see them like, oh.
0: Because that's not what you didn't sound like that the way you
2: but
0: look.
2: But you know what? The concept is nice, though, because you want to be connected to somebody mentally before
1: it's the emotional.
2: You connect to them physically. And I think that's another reason why I've been single as long as I have, too, because nobody can do that. Like,
1: so you're telling me that you when you see somebody, you want to know what's in their mind rather than looking at them going, okay, I can deal with that.
2: No, I just want somebody that can deal with me because I know I'm a lot to deal with. And I've been working on myself. I've been working on myself since I've been single because I know I have been the reason I have messed up some good relationships.
1: Oh, wow.
2: Because I didn't have myself together. So I admit that. Like, I done ran off some good dudes because of my attitude, but I've been working on it too. So yeah, I definitely want somebody that can handle me mentally because mentally I'm a little cuckoo.
0: Oh, well, Lord. Okay. Well, you know,
2: if
0: you're going to date somebody and they can't see you, then that's all that they're going to lean and depend on is what they're learning from you. And you can learn a lot just from having just conversations because in this show, they don't show all of it, but they do a lot of dating and they schedule it throughout the entire day and they're constantly dating. They'll bring you. You can eat with each other and all this other stuff and learn about that other person before you decide if you want to propose to them.
1: And it's coming to Nashville, guys.
0: It is. It's coming to Tennessee. So it's going to cover the entire state. But if
1: it'll be in Nashville.
0: Yeah, it'll be here.
2: So it's almost like the circle.
0: I think so. I think Love is Blind is what came out first before the circle did.
2: Oh, okay.
0: Love is Blind kind of started that trend.
1: Love is Blind and Married at First Sight where they're together years and years ago.
0: And there's been so many spinoffs and different versions of those two, but those are really the two that are out there. So if you're interested, you got to go to LibCasting, LIBCasting.com. Anybody in the state that wants to find love and find it blindly.
1: That would be hilarious.
0: Love is Blind. And if you do, if you get on the show, please tell us. Reach out to us. Let us know that you got on the show. I know you can't say too much, but if you did apply, let us know because we would love to be able to watch some hometown people, especially some of our listeners that jump up on that show because I enjoy it.
2: I wonder if they even going to have somebody my age on there.
0: Why would they?
2: That's crazy.
1: It's varying age.
0: They vary ages. Yeah. I don't know if there's an age limit that I haven't seen, but they vary in ages. You may see somebody that may be 40, may see somebody maybe 20.
2: But what if I go on there and fall in love with like a 36-year-old, 37-year-old? They don't do it like that, do they?
1: No.
2: Okay.
1: It's everybody together, but I think there's an age range. It's like, I'm okay with dating age range.
2: Right.
1: And if you're not, then you don't get picked.
0: Yeah. You know.
2: Okay.
0: But what's wrong with dating somebody that's 10 years younger than you?
1: Yeah, what?
0: Because
1: what?
0: Because what?
2: It ain't nothing wrong with it.
0: Might have some good cardio.

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1: Oh my God. 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
4: 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But if you log off, take a step back from all the hype, you'll find that the actual keys to a longer, healthier life are hiding in plain sight. There are four of them. Number one, nutrition. The Mediterranean diet really is the gold standard. Number two, exercise. You should be getting 150 minutes of moderate intensity exercise or 75 minutes of vigorous intensity exercise every week, plus strength training and stretching. Number three, sleep. Sleep is when your body and your brain repair themselves. You should be getting 7 to 9 hours a night. And finally, number four, often gets forgotten, socialization. It's not a bonus. 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I'm Dr. Sanjay Gupta, helping you live a better life.
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1: First, Nashville was ranked one of the worst places to live. Then it was one of the worst places for traffic. Now Nashville has made yet another worst. 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
2: I don't know what's going on. But this one, Crystal actually agrees with this list. I don't know if I necessarily agree. But we'll talk.
1: I'll tell you what it is.
2: You'll find out exactly what it is in just a couple of minutes. So stick around. That's coming up in just a second. Right now, it's time to get your praise on. Here's Jonathan Nelson. I agree. Right here on the 615 Wake Up.

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1: A new smart asset study ranked Nashville and Memphis among the 10 least safe large cities in the country. Smart asset compared less than 100 of the nation's largest cities using 5 per capita measures. Violent crime, property crime, fatal traffic crashes, drug overdose deaths, and excessive drinking. Nashville ranked number 76 on the list, while Memphis ranked number 83 last among the cities included in the analysis. That puts both Tennessee cities in the bottom 10 of smart assets rankings.
2: So this is where Crystal said that she agrees with this ranking, that the city is not that safe. Is that what you say?
3: It has definitely gotten worse, especially with the people that's coming in from other states and stuff like that. Y'all even seen that tourists are being attacked more downtown. So it's definitely getting worse. Now, I wouldn't say we are neck and neck with Memphis, because like I said, they had their own segment on First 48. But I feel like if First 48 was still on, they would have a couple of episodes down here.
2: Yeah. Really?
3: Yeah.
2: Sissy, what do you think? You think the city is that unsafe?
1: I don't think it's unsafe. I think on this, the violent crime, property crime, fatal traffic crashes, drug overdose. I think the fatal traffic crashes, drug overdose, and excessive drinking, absolutely.
3: Yeah. Mm-hmm.
1: Those categories, for sure.
3: Oh, yeah.
1: Yeah. But the violent crime and property crime, of course, violent crime is everywhere.
3: Yeah.
1: But I think those three, the traffic crashes for sure, the pedestrian crashes, the drug overdose deaths, and the excessive drinking, absolutely top 10.
3: Okay. But then some of the violent crimes, a lot of them that go on down here, they don't even report.
1: Yeah, that's true.
2: Well, that's true.
3: A lot of them go on down here.
2: And I think that happens pretty much in every city. There's, depending on, there's certain things that just don't get covered by
3: that
2: news stations.
3: Or the fact that the area that the crime happens in, they don't want us to know that crime happens there.
2: Right. In some of your more affluent neighborhoods, you may find some things that happen, some domestic situations that we might ever hear in the news. But if it's a situation of a lower income area, and especially depending on the demographic, then they're going to plaster that every news outlet and every paper they could possibly do. So I don't know. I mean, I definitely think that as the city has grown, and I think that happens when cities grow, that crime grows. Yeah, I definitely think that as our city has grown with 100 people moving here every single day, that we have an increase in crime. I don't know if I feel it, and maybe it's because of where I live I don't necessarily experience it as much.
1: That's what it is.
2: Because I don't necessarily feel that. But if we ask the people some other areas of the city, they may say something different.
3: I am the people in the other areas.
2: I know. That's why I asked you. Well, okay. But what do you guys think? Do you think the city has got a lot of, you think that we're in good comparison with Memphis when it comes to our crime, and this is a justifiable ranking for the state,
1: Memphis
2: for the city?
1: Memphis is more out there with theirs. Like, they'll run up to your car and tell you to get out with a gun and drive off with no problem. Yeah. I've seen it in Memphis.
3: They
1: I've
3: run
1: seen
3: up on the
1: a
3: police.
1: Person get murdered at the club on Beall Street. This is stuff that I've witnessed myself in Memphis. And it's just like, one of my friends got shot and then they ran over him with a truck. I watched it. Mm. And it's just like, they don't care. They just drive off and keep going. It's not a surprise in Memphis when stuff like that happens. This is still a surprise here to me.
2: It is because you don't hear or see about stuff like that in the city. Mm-hmm. But I do want to know, what do you guys think? Do you think Nashville has become more and more unsafe in the past few years? Give us a call and let us know, or you can also text 615-737.

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2: Staying active every day will go a long way towards helping you live a happy, healthy, and pain-free life. And there is perhaps no movement more fundamental than walking. It reinforces the alignment, stability, and coordinated muscle activation that supports how your body moves, whether you're doing strenuous exercise or simply going about your daily life. This is according to Dana Santis, a strength and conditioning specialist. Even though you walk every day, Dana does say you can make small adjustments to immediately improve your walking mechanics. So, keep your rib cage stacked over your pelvis. Avoid leaning over or arching your lower back. Allow your arms to swing naturally in coordination with your legs. Keep your gaze forward, your jaw relaxed, and then just breathe in through your nose and out through your mouth. I'm Dr. Sanjay Gupta, helping you live a better life.
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4: And how is it gay when it's your hand in your ass?
5: We were talking about Eric Benet on Catch Me Up about how he was telling everybody, men, that they need to wash. Well, there's a certain DJ that admitted that he didn't used to wash until he got married. That's coming up on Catch Me Up.
6: I don't understand.
5: Well, we found one. He found one.
6: Wow.
7: It's me.
6: Catch Me Up.
5: Nobody admitted it yesterday, but we found one.
6: We found one.
5: He admitted it on air.
6: Told the whole world.
5: Mm-hmm.
6: Jesus. We'll get into that in just a second. Catch Me Up is coming up. Here's October in London. This is Silent Treatment right here on the 615 Wake Up on Nashville's R&B and Throwbacks. 92Q. Wake up, Nashville. Wake up.

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1: Catch me up, Dean.
2: What?
3: I know, you f***ing lying.
1: Catch me up, Dean.
4: On June 18th, Tay Keith passed away at the age of 29, and he left a substantial estate, but of course, no will. Court documents reveal that a family member has been appointed as the administrator of his estate, and among the notable assets are a Mercedes Maybach, a Lamborghini, a 50% interest in a Memphis home, half of an engineering studio, interest in Shadow Tequila, and various music publishing rights and royalties. He wasn't married, and he didn't have no kids at the time of his death.
5: Yeah, well, it's another one of those stories of not, you know, having all these assets and not setting things up, because you never know. No matter how old you are,
4: no,
5: you could be 25,
4: old.
5: You could be 85. When God says it's time, it's time. So if you got all these assets, don't make it so difficult. Make sure if you got assets like that, make sure that you have something documented laying out what goes where, because this stuff gets tied up for years. They just now figured out when it came to
4: Aretha Franklin.
5: Mm-hmm. Just got that guy figured out.
4: Wow.
5: And from Black Panther,
4: Chadwick Boseman.
5: Just not so it's ridiculous.
4: And
5: so,
4: Nipsey Hussle.
5: Yeah, it doesn't make any sense.
4: It doesn't take long to create a will. And go to a lawyer, get it done. And I mean, it might cost a little bit.
5: There are websites out there now that you can get a will created. Do it yourself.
4: That is true.
5: It doesn't take long, guys.
4: That is true. Usher let it be known last night in Birmingham, honey. Little girl, go ahead. Play it. Just play it.
6: Where we get stuck, don't bring your ass up here if you don't want to be here. God don't like nothing. But he most certainly don't feel too good about pretty privilege.
4: He sure don't feel too good about pretty privilege. That's exactly what Usher said last night. So now there is a disclaimer for the rest of the concert tour to let these ladies know if your mama there, if your boyfriend is there, if you wanted the other one, whatever, don't come up there. If you don't want to be there, don't matter which. I wouldn't care which one called me up there.
7: That when I say that, man just told out everything that was built from that night in that one statement. I love it, Usher, because we knew it. Everybody didn't, but we knew.
4: And that wasn't Apollo lie going around yesterday. It was AI.
5: Yeah, AI.
4: And
5: I
4: was like, he apologized?
5: Nah, he wasn't doing
7: he
5: that.
7: Say that.
5: Why would he apologize? Any female would know. Don't mess up your opportunity to go up on stage with two of the biggest R&B stars ever. Even if you don't like them, you fake it.
4: And it's the people that were taken up for me. Like, honey, anybody else, you would be up on, I'd be up on that stage twerking for both of them.
5: Absolutely.
7: Yeah.
5: Absolutely.
4: It's a crowd interaction part of the show.
5: Yeah, it is.
4: That's what it is. And people are like, if she didn't want to do it, her moral ain't about no morals.
5: It was not about
4: fun.
5: It ain't about morals. And you also got to realize that you actually deprived everybody else that part of the show.
4: That's what
5: because people bought tickets because they wanted to see that live in person. So you deprived people of that part of the show.
4: And deprived them of him singing that song because they went on to Chris after that.
5: They moved on. He didn't even sing his song. So you so the girl deprived people of what they paid for, and that's not good.
4: And Usher said, watch this. DJ Envy confessed that his wife Gia had to teach him how to properly wash his booty. Listen, y'all.
8: One day, me and Gia, this is a long time ago, you know, we take showers.

0: with each other. Okay. We wash each other. Yeah. And one day she got it all in there. And I'm like, whoa. And I realized I'm supposed to wash my ass thoroughly and correctly. So ever since that, I'm like, I wash my ass. But you should get up all in there. You don't want stinky ass.
1: Okay, now, okay, I'm sorry. I have a husband.
2: Mm-hmm.
1: And I we take showers together. But never will I ever take a washcloth and go up his ass. I'm not washing his ass. I will tell him how to do it, but I'm not finna take my washcloth and the soap and go and scrub on him like he a baby and I'm cleaning a baby diaper.
3: Say what?
4: I'm just trying to see what his parents did, if his wife had to teach him.
2: I mean, I'm sure that when he was a child and he was a baby, his mama cleaned his behind.
4: I'm saying in between, like, mm-hmm. growing up as a teenager, like, what did
1: they
4: like,
1: own? They own
2: at that point.
1: I mean, I don't, like, Levi, he'll go take a shower. He's 11. I don't check him anymore. No. I used to when he was like 6, 7, 8. I'd be like, let me see. You wash this, thinking in the future that they're gonna take it with them. Obviously, DJ Envy did not.
2: He did not.
4: DJ Envy has got y'all down 1,000 points because he's light skinned energy.
2: I don't understand.
1: That only light skinned men do that?
2: No, because no.
4: I'm saying just no.
2: That ain't it.
4: Because he's the one saying that light skins are down. A couple of points, yeah, because it came from a light skin man.
2: I ain't got nothing for that either. But I don't know if it. I don't know if a class. I think it's just men in general are down because there's several men out there that feel like this a problem to wash their behind.
4: This is true.
2: I don't even understand. I still don't get it.
4: He too old for that.
2: Yeah, Envy, bro. Like you way too old. If you
1: said it was a long time ago.
2: Okay,
1: but he was still an adult though. Period.
2: A decade,
1: right. You were still grown.
2: 10-15 years. You've been an adult for a good long damn time. Yeah. So I don't know what she was doing. I'm glad your wife taught you how to clean your behind, though. But really,
1: listen to that. Listen how that sounds.
2: This sounds terrible. It's a 615 Wake Up on 92Q.
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6: I'm WSMV4, First Alert meteorologist Stefano DiPietro. A cooler one today, highs near 90 this afternoon, a mix of clouds and sunshine. We're down to the 60s overnight tonight, upper 80s to near 90 Thursday into Friday, and we'll keep the sunshine through the end of this week. But
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8: How often do you stop to wonder whether you should share something that's revealing, maybe even embarrassing, with a partner, a friend, or even your boss? In her new book called Revealing, The Underrated Power of Oversharing, behavioral scientist Leslie John says doing just that can help you deepen relationships that are vital to your life. We need people to trust us in order to get things like love, friendship, and career success. That's what she told us. When you make yourself vulnerable by revealing something sensitive, it does make other people trust you. In turn, when you ask someone to reveal something about themselves, showing that interest will generally lead someone to like you more. Why? Because people like to be asked about themselves, she says. It also signals that they are discriminating and choosy, but in a good way. I'm Dr. Sanjay Gupta, helping you live a better life.
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2: 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Sean Good, Sissy Brown, and Crystal with an I. Right here on 92Q.

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1: It's hump day.
0: The 615 wake up on this Wednesday hump day, halfway through the week and headed into the weekend. Hey, this is Sean Good. Wake up, Goodlettsville.
1: Hey, y'all, it's Sissy Brown. Wake up, Hendersonville.
2: And this is Crystal with an eye. Wake up, Springfield.
0: All right, guys, coming up, news for the cruise. Nashville has made another list. Ranking is not a good list. Details are on the way.
1: The TSU Jackson State game is here in Nashville at First Bank Stadium on August 29th. Today, you got to listen and guess the sound.
2: Popeyes, count your days, honey. I don't play about my food. And I got some things I don't like about how y'all did me yesterday.
0: All the Popeyes, which one?
1: No, did you leave with food?
2: I did leave with food. Okay. But that we'll get to it.
1: Okay.
2: We'll get to it.
1: What's that? Left with the food still?
2: I left with the food. Okay. After I waited so long for it, why not?
0: Okay. I hope it was fresh. It's the one on Jefferson, is that what you said?
1: Yes. Yeah, with by Advanced Financial.
0: Okay, yes.
2: It was bad.
0: If you know that restaurant, y'all better pay attention.
2: It was bad.
0: She might have something to say about that. That's coming up on I Don't Like That. So make sure that you get ready for it. We're having a good time on this Wednesday hump day. Let's get into it. Here's the King of Pop, Michael Jackson. Remember the time, right here on the 615 Wake Up on 92Q. Wake up, Nashville. Wake up.

0: 92Q Nashville's R&B throwbacks. That is Neo with Up, Out, and Gone. It's the 615 Wake Up on this Wednesday. 609 right now in the weather.
1: 78 degrees right now. It's going to be clear skies the rest of the day. A high of 90. Okay. A low.
0: That's a low. It's going to be much cooler than yesterday. Much cooler. Much cooler day. You're going to see a big cooler difference.
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0: 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It's now time for Crystal and I to tell you about some things she don't like.
2: No. Don't like that. I just simply don't like it.
3: You know I don't like that.
2: You know I don't like it.
3: Don't like that.
2: No. You know, bitch, I don't even like it. Good Wednesday morning, everybody. It is your girl, Crystal, with an I. And y'all know I like to eat. And now I just moved to the neighborhood out north and decided to go to Popeye's yesterday on Jefferson to get me some chicken. And, baby, I don't like how they did me in there.
4: One.
2: I don't like how y'all spent all that time and money remodeling that Popeye's, but not the employees. Because I don't think not one employee on that evening shift wanted to be in there. The one dude was fixing chicken and on his phone at the same time. If y'all would have seen me staring at him, hoping his phone fell in that chicken grease. Because that's how mad I was. I don't like that.
4: Two.
2: How y'all had the whole drive-through closed to tell me through the speaker to come in and place my order. Now, if the speaker was working, why is the drive-thru closed? Because I know the register ain't broke down. So why y'all got everybody coming out to come in? And the drive-thru ain't even closed off. Now listen, I don't know what kind of operation y'all running over there, but I won't be back unless it's on a morning shift. I don't like it.
4: Three.
2: The fact I waited almost 25 minutes for 5 strips of red beans and rice, coleslaw, and a strawberry Fanta. 25 minutes. What was y'all doing?
5: So why did you stay?
2: I stayed because that's what my mouth was craving for. I was already there. It seemed like they gave me some old chicken too, because once I left and got home, I checked my food while I was there. It was 5 strips, what I ordered. I got home, that chicken tastes like it was re-dipped. I don't know who in there cooking, but get them off the fryer immediately.
0: Had her mouth all set for some hash and didn't have no hash.
2: Got my mouth all set for some hash. I don't like that. Going through all that just to get my food, and I could have had a V8. Okay, I could have actually ate healthy yesterday. Because where's the black lady from the commercial? She ain't seasoning the chicken no more. Y'all just done fired her altogether because that chicken was tasteless.
0: She's in Louisiana.
2: It don't taste nothing like Louisiana. I don't like that.
4: But
2: eating Popeyes yesterday, then getting on Facebook and seeing some man found a fried condom in his chicken at Popeyes in Houston. So all y'all need to get y'all stuff together. This is a nationwide problem. At this point, I need to speak with Popeye itself. Okay, but shout out to the first shift on Jefferson. It ain't all bad over there, because people been telling me the first shift on Jefferson Street Popeyes is the right shift to go to. Now, I hate that I have to pick a shift to get some good food, but if you're going to go over there, they say do first shift. Somebody named Gappy over there, get you together. I'll be over there this morning to see.
0: I mean, I think now it's time you just got to make your own fried chicken. You got to go to the store
2: because
0: and cook
2: your own
0: food.
2: They going to do to my chicken this time.
0: Yeah, you just got to cook your own food now.
5: What they did last time.
2: This is true.
5: Didn't taste right.
2: It sure didn't. It didn't have no taste. It just was crunchy. That's it. Just crunchy.
0: Crunchy chicken
2: and
0: with no kind of flavor.
2: And the people in there with hairnets was the two cooks, and they had the shortest hair. I'm talking about that was the worst part.
0: All right, well, Popeye's on Jefferson. I guess the second shift.
2: Get it together.
0: Y'all got to get it together. We're going to take Crystal to the grocery store. That way she can make her own chicken and cook her own food.
2: Y'all ain't got to worry about it.
0: That's what we going to do.
2: Then we going today then.
0: Okay, we're going to do it.
2: He said okay.
0: It's a 6.5 wake up on 92.
6: Yo, what's up? It's Nate B from Nashville, Tennessee. And it's time for Keep It Moving Traffic.
7: Brentwood, 65 northbound past Old Hickory Boulevard South. Disabled vehicle blocks the left lane. Use caution. Rivergate, Gallatin Pike north. A crash at Rivergate Parkway. And Murfreesboro, Veterans Parkway closed between New Salem Highway and Old Salem Road for road work. I'm Christy O'Brien.
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4: There are lots of things you can measure to get an idea of how healthy you are at any given moment. Temperature, heart rate, blood pressure, just to name a few. But how about how healthy you will be and how long you're likely to live? According to a new study out of the University at Buffalo, 2 simple strength tests are pretty accurate at predicting longevity in older women. One is hand grip strength, and the other is how quickly people can stand up from a seated position without using their arms. By the way, I remember interviewing former President Jimmy Carter when he was quite old and being really impressed how he just popped out of the chair without using his arms. Not a lot of older people can actually do that. But I think the message here is that maintaining strength as you age is going to help you perform everyday activities, but also help you avoid injury and stay independent. I'm Dr. Sanjay Gupta, helping you live a better life.
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1: A two-year-old has died by drowning. There was a murder-suicide in Murfreesboro. Nashville and Memphis are ranked the worst again, and the TSU band is not traveling to Georgia for the SEC game. I'll tell you all that next on News for the Cruise.
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1: The Metro Nashville Police Department is investigating an apparent accidental drowning death of a child in South Nashville on Monday night. The father told Metro Police that he was changing to go swimming with his two-year-old daughter, Viamara. The girl ran off, and he was unable to locate her for several minutes before ultimately discovering her in the backyard pool. An investigation is underway after two men were killed in a suspected murder-suicide shooting at a Murfreesboro apartment complex early Tuesday morning. Officers with the Murfreesboro Police Department were called to the Saddlebrook Apartments off West Northfield Boulevard. Officers arrived to find two men deceased from gunshot wounds. Investigators believe one man shot the other before he took his own life. A new smart asset study ranked Nashville and Memphis among the 10 least safe largest cities in the country. Smart Asset compared less than 100 of the nation's largest cities using 5 per capita measures: violent crime, property crime, fatal traffic crashes, drug overdose deaths, and excessive drinking. Tennessee State's Aristocratic Bands will not make the trip to Athens for the Tigers' September 5th game against the University of Georgia. TSU President Dwayne Tucker announced the decision after consulting with band leadership, the CFO, and the Division of Student Affairs. Two factors drove it: SEC game day restrictions and costs. Restrictions has the SEC limiting visiting bands to a shortened halftime performance with no post-game performances. On the cost side, every member traveling would need a $100 ticket to the game, totaling $22,000 in tickets alone.
2: What?
1: And that is your news for the cruise.
3: Yeah. So, you know, they financially, TSU is just trying to be a lot smarter about their money right now. Which, you know, you hate it because they're not going to be a part of that.
1: Right.
3: Because the Aristocrat of Bands.
1: That's a big thing.
3: They're amazing.
1: Like, last year was Notre Dame.
3: Yeah.
1: You know, it's the bigger games and bigger games coming. But these restrictions from the SEC is keeping them. That doesn't include transportation.
3: Right.
1: Doesn't include lodging. That doesn't include food. And they feed them three. You know, I used to coach with the SLs with Laverne. Three times a day. You have a per diem. You know, they each get a per diem, and that's a lot. 22,000 in tickets alone.
3: Yeah, that's a lot.
1: I can understand why they're not going. I'm sure it's disappointing to the people who were wanted to be a part of it, but you know,
3: yes, it's a lot.
1: President's doing his job.
3: He's got to do what he needs to do to make sure that TSU is focusing all their finances, what they do have, in the right areas. And again, the Aristocrat of Bands are amazing. And hopefully that they'll be able to start going back to some of these games, but where cost is not a factor. But right now it is. So he's making those hard decisions that people may not like, but he's making the best decision for the university.
1: And even if when cost, I mean, of course, you know, when I used to do, we went everywhere. That cost, they didn't care. Because I guess that's why the former band director's not there anymore.
3: Yeah.
1: But we was at Disney World. We was everywhere.
3: Yeah.
1: You know, and it was a good thing because it was for the team.
3: Yeah.
1: But not knowing that it was costing the school a lot of money.
3: And times are also a little bit different too. Things are just a hell of a lot more expensive to do things now, and so I can understand that. So, you know, I'm not upset with you, sir, because you're doing what you got to do to take care of that university. It's upsetting because, again, everybody should see the Aristocratic Bands because they are absolutely incredible. But maybe next year.
1: And that's going to be a lot of TSU fans there because it's in Georgia.
3: Yeah.
1: So it's going to be
3: So maybe next year.
1: Heavily supported.
3: Maybe next year. All right, coming up, your chance to win tickets to go to where? It's John Merritt Classic.
1: John Merritt Classic, where they going to act a fool.
3: Absolutely.
1: Yeah, the band, the majorettes, everybody.
3: Everybody. But you got to play What's That Sound? It's on the way on the 615 Wake Up on 92Q.
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5: Brentwood, 65 northbound past Old Hickory Boulevard South. Disabled vehicle blocks the left lane. Rivergate, Gallatin Pike North, an accident at Rivergate Parkway. Dixon, 40 eastbound before Centerville Dixon. We've got an overturned vehicle that has the left lane closed. I'm Christy O'Brien.
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7: A Better Life with Dr. Sanjay Gupta.
8: There are lots of things you can measure to get an idea of how healthy you are at any given moment. Temperature, heart rate, blood pressure, just to name a few. But how about how healthy you will be and how long you're likely to live? According to a new study out of the University at Buffalo, two simple strength tests are pretty accurate at predicting longevity in older women. One is hand grip strength, and the other is how quickly people can stand up from a seated position without using their arms. By the way, I remember interviewing former President Jimmy Carter when he was quite old and being really impressed how he just popped out of the chair without using his arms. Not a lot of older people can actually do that. But I think the message here is that maintaining strength as you age is going to help you perform everyday activities, but also help you avoid injury and stay independent. I'm Dr. Sanjay Gupta, helping you live a better life.
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1: We're back. Lift up. And it's your turn to win on the 615 Wake Up.
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1: Are you ready?
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4: Hey.
5: Is you ready?
6: You say you ready?
7: Whole squad ready.
8: Yeah, we ready.
9: Yeah.
8: We ready.
9: Yeah.
8: I know you ready.
9: Yeah.
8: We ready. I hope you ready.
9: Whole squad ready.
10: Are you ready to win tickets to go to the John Merritt Classic?
11: August 29th at First Bank Stadium. That's Vanderbilt Stadium, by the way.
10: It sure is. This is a simple game. You get one chance to get this one sound correct. Give us one answer. You're going to win a pair of tickets. That's it. We're going to play this one sound. You got one time to do it. And it's, I'm not going to say the sound is easy. I'm going to say the game is easy.
11: I ain't saying nothing. Looking at me.
10: The sound may not be that. It may be a little challenging. So you really got to pay attention to this sound. Now, I feel like there's an obvious thing in your head.
11: Mm-hmm.
10: Don't do the obvious answer. I just feel like it. You have, there's a sound, there's a name that popped in your head right now. It's not that one.
11: Uh-oh, son.
10: I'm just going to tell you because I know what all of us thought as soon as it came up.
11: Yeah.
10: It ain't that. Play the sound one more time. One more time. Just because.
11: You're giving them two.
10: All right, 615-737-9292 is the number. You get it correct the first time, you're going to go to the John Merritt Classic coming up in August. Right now, here's Montel Jordan. This is how we do it right on the 615 Wake Up on 92Q.

0: 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What's your name?
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0: One more time.
1: Zion.
0: All right. 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
1: Is it somebody eating ice?
0: No, it's not ice. Sorry. 92Q, good morning. Who's this?
2: This is Margie.
0: Margie, listen to the sound and guess the sound. What is that sound?
2: It sounds like some ice.
0: Nope, it's not ice. Sorry. 92Q, good morning. What's your name?
3: Good morning, good morning. My name is Lou.
0: Lou, listen to the sound and guess the sound. What's that sound?
3: Is that a coin machine?
0: No. Sorry.
4: Thank you.
0: All right, 92Q, good morning. What's your name?
5: Catherine Cartwright.
0: Catherine Cartwright. Listen to this sound and guess the sound. What is that?
5: Is it a washer?
0: No. Sorry.
6: All right, so we told you it wasn't the obvious. Yeah, a bunch of y'all said it was ice. It wasn't ice.
0: That wasn't the obvious I was thinking they were going to say.
6: That wasn't mine either, but I told you the first thing that popped your mind, it wasn't that. So we're going to play this sound for you one more time. Guess this sound. You still got a chance. Call us right now. 615-737-9292 is the number. You get it correct, you're going to go to the John Merritt Classic coming up August the 29th. Come on, we need a winner. Let's get one after Silk. This is Freak Me right on the 615 Wake Up on 92Q. Wake up.

0: 92Q, good morning. What's your name?
1: This is Jeff. How you doing this morning?
0: Good, Jeff. Let's see if you can get this. Guess the sound. What's that sound?
1: Is it someone eating potato chips?
0: No. And that was the obvious one we were talking about. Not one. Chips. Sorry, honey.
1: All right, guys. Thanks, guys.
0: 92Q, good morning. What's your name?
2: Porter.
0: Porter?
2: Yep.
0: All right, Porter. Listen to the sound and guess the sound.
2: Is that some chips? Somebody eating some chips?
0: Nope, it's not chips. Sorry, Porter. 92Q, good morning. What's your name?
3: Diantha.
0: What?
3: Diantha.
0: All right, girl. Listen to the sound and guess the sound. What's that sound, girl?
3: It sounds like they're eating some chips.
0: No. Sorry.
3: Oh, my God.
0: 92Q, good morning. What's your name?
1: Rico.
0: Rico, listen to the sound and guess the sound.

0: house.
1: All right. So my nobody goodness. Got it.
0: It's not chips. It's not ice. It's not pork skins. And them other things they said they had none. I don't know. It was, it's not none of that.
1: It's not. It's not.
0: Is it time for a clue?
1: I think we got to give a clue because you only got one more opportunity to do this. So let's give them a clue. All right.
0: Your clue is think mukbang.
1: Okay.
0: If you don't know what mukbang is.
2: That's a good one. Yeah, that's a good
0: think
2: one.
0: Think mukbang.
1: Mukbang.
0: Watch them on social media and.
1: Think mukbang.
0: If it ain't. Mukbang. I don't want it.
1: Okay.
0: You know what I'm saying?
1: Mm-hmm. Got it. So think mukbang and then try to guess this sound. It's your final chance. 615-737-9292 mm-hmm. is the number. Your final chance to win these tickets. We'll give you another opportunity. And after this, it is what it is. So hopefully you'll get it. We'll find out if we get a winner coming up on the 615 Wake Up on 92Q. Stick around.
3: 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This is Dwight from Nashville, Tennessee, and it's time for Keep It Moving Traffic.
4: Dixon, 40 eastbound before Centerville. Dixon, overturned vehicle has the left lane blocked. Rivergate, Gallatin Pike North, an accident clearing at Rivergate Parkway, and Antioch, Cambridge Parkway. There's a crash at Century Farms Parkway. I'm Christy O'Brien.
5: Heat is crazy. Here's a 92Q weather forecast.
6: I'm WSMV4 First Alert meteorologist Stefano DiPietro. A cooler one today. Highs near 90 this afternoon. A mix of clouds and sunshine. We're down to the 60s overnight tonight. Upper 80s to near 90 Thursday into Friday. And we'll keep the sunshine through the end of this week, but before some rain this upcoming weekend.
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1: Are you ready? Hey. Is you ready?
2: Ready.
1: You say you ready.
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1: Is you ready?
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1: Are you ready?
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1: Is you ready? 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
7: Walking in snow and ice.
3: No, ma'am. That's no, not it. No, sorry.
8: No, no. Who buying snow and ice?
3: 92Q, good morning. What's your name?
9: Sonia.
3: Sonia, listen to the sound and guess the sound. What's that?
7: Is it somebody walking in snow?
3: No. It's not. Sorry.
6: All right. Nobody that called in got it. Nobody that called in got it.
3: I said mukbang and y'all said
6: walking in snow. Maybe you don't know what mukbang is. Maybe you don't know what mukbang is. But so for all you people that called in today, unfortunately, you're losers today. But we're going to do something a little bit different.
3: What are we going to do?
6: We're going to play the sound for you one more time. And if you think you know what that is, just text us right now to 615-737-9292. Hopefully, we'll get a winner from our text, and we'll announce it later on in the show. So if you know what that sound is, text it to 615-737-9292 for your chance to win. But right now, let's tell you what's coming up on the show.
0: You're getting your day started with the 615 Wake Up. Yeah. Don't miss what's about to go down.
10: All the OGs around me always encouraged me to wash my ass.
11: And how is it gay when it's your hand in your ass?
3: A DJ confessed that his wife had to teach him how to properly wash his butt in the shower. Also, Tay Keith left us without a will. Are we surprised? And Usher had a clapback in Birmingham last night. That's coming up on Catch Me Up.
6: It was a good clapback, too, for real. Catch Me Up is on the way. But before that is Leo season. We got to celebrate these birthdays.
3: Leo!
6: And to kick it off is our boy DJ C-Wiz, a.k.a. He's just about ready in a couple minutes to hit you with a 25-minute flex. It's coming up at the top of the hour. Here's Kevin Ross right here on the 615 Wake Up on 92Q. Wake up.

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0: 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Sean Good, Sissy Brown, and Crystal with an I. Right here on 92Q.

0: 92Q Nashville's R&B and throwbacks. It's a 615 wake up with a 25 minute. The time is 7:26. It's 78 degrees out there. It's getting a little hot. Clear skies today, a high of 90 degrees. 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
1: That was great.
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0: Happy birthday today on this July the 29th. 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
1: Rock them cowgirls.
0: Oh, my God. Oh, okay. Ronnie Jerkins is 49. Wanya Morris is 53. Martina McBride is 59. Tim Gunn is 72. And Elizabeth Dole is 90. Local birthdays. Happy birthday to Carl Rhodes, Denise Edmondson Knowles, Jermaine Smith, Gerald Walls Jr., Portia Dow, LaQuinta House, Mari Hastings, Portia. Margaret Rogers, huh? Who?
2: I said Portia. No, never mind. That was
0: Portia. Portia Dow, Tania Clemens, Natasha Horton, and Shonda Kendrick. And the winner of tickets going out to the National Museum of African American Music is Mariah Stockstill.
2: Mariah! Yes, it's your day.
0: It's your birthday. Ooh, your baby holiday.

0: birthday to everybody out there celebrating a birthday today. And if you got a birthday that you want to shout out, yours or somebody else's, all you got to do is text the word birthday right now to 615-737-9292. We'll shout your birthday out and you just might win a prize from the 615 Wake Up.
1: Happy birthday, Leos.
0: Happy birthday, you Leos. Coming up, the top of the next segment is Catch Me Up. Usher, he had a response. To old Pretty Privilege.
1: Jesus.
0: He got a response. We'll tell you to come up on the 615 Wake Up on 92Q.
2: What's up? This is your girl Charisma from Nashville, coming from the north side. And now it's time for Keep It Moving Traffic.
3: Dixon, 40 eastbound before Centerville Dixon. Overturned pickup is blocking the through lanes. Traffic gets by on the right shoulder. Antioch, 24 eastbound past Hickory Hollow Parkway. Crash blocks the right shoulder. And Cambridge Parkway, there's an accident at Century Farms Parkway. I'm Christy O'Brien.
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0: all the OGs around me always encouraged me to wash my ass. And how is it gay when it's your hand in your ass?
1: And that was one guy talking about it. Eric Benet also advised such men to wash your butt expeditiously. Usher had a retort to the girl from Chattanooga, and Tay Keith passed away with no will. What's going on with that? It's coming up on Catch Me Up.
2: All right, that is all on the way. So get ready for it right now. Here's the latest from Kim. It's called One Love right here on the 615 Wake Up on 92Q. Wake up.

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1: Ooh, girl.
2: I know you lying.
3: Catch me up, then.
1: Catch me up, then. Catch me
4: up. On June 18th of this year, Tay Keith passed away at the age of 29, leaving behind a substantial estate, but no will. Court documents reveal that a family member has been appointed as the administrator of his estate, and it includes notable assets like a Mercedes Maybach, a Lamborghini, 50% interest in a Memphis home, half of an engineering studio, interest in Shadow Tequila, and various music publishing rights and royalties. He was not married and had no children at the time of his death.
5: It goes to show that no matter how old you are, you can be 25, you can be 85. When God calls you home, God calls you home. Make sure that you have all your affairs in order, especially when you have assets like that.
4: Yeah.
5: Because that stuff's going to be tied up for years.
4: Right.
5: Mm-hmm. Before it ever is actually dispersed out. So make sure that you got your affairs in order.
4: Usher. Good job, man. Last night in Birmingham, he's there last night and tonight. But last night, you know, after what happened this weekend, you know, somebody had to come and show him how it was done. An old girl, Thickums, I'm calling her Thickums. Mm-hmm. If you haven't seen it, go check it out. She did him to the point. He was like, what the hell?
5: Right.
4: So shout out to her. But he had something to say to the young lady, her name Gabrielle Cheyenne.
6: Where we get stuck, don't bring your ass up here if you don't want to be here. God don't like nothing. But he most certainly don't feel too good about pretty privilege either,
4: do you? Don't feel too good about pretty privilege.
5: Pretty privilege.
7: Everything that girl said. Everything. She lied about everything. Everything. She was just backtracking and contradicting everything.
5: Everything. You know, he said it. He said what needed to be said. Don't go up there. You ruined the experience for a lot of people that bought tickets because they wanted to see that part of the show live and in color.
4: And hear that song.
5: And hear that. And
4: that
5: you ruined it.
4: That was a sexy song.
5: Because he didn't even perform it.
7: Like, no. More respect. She had none for real.
5: No, because if you didn't want to be up there, you shouldn't have went up there.
7: Agree.
4: DJ Envy has confessed that his wife had to teach him how to properly wash his ass in the shower.
8: One day, me and Gia, this is a long time ago, you know, we take showers with each other. Okay. We wash each other.
7: Yeah.
8: And one day, she got it all in there. And I'm like, whoa. And I realized I'm supposed to wash my ass thoroughly and correctly. So ever since that, I'm like, I wash my ass. But you should get up all in there. You don't want stinky ass.
4: I realize I need to wash my ass.
5: As an adult. A married man.
4: Your wife had to wipe it like, wash it like she was wiping a baby's booty.
5: Like she had to remind you. Your wife had to remind a grown ass man that he needed to wash his behind.
7: So he was doing it. He just wasn't spreading.
4: That's
7: basically what he was saying. He was doing the outside.
4: And that was her nice way of saying, baby, you stink.
7: Yeah.
4: And so let me go on and help
5: That's why she did it.
4: If it don't change, we probably won't be together.
7: Because men don't realize how close the back is to that hallway to the,
5: Yeah, they do.
7: And we can smell it.
5: Yes, we do. We know. And you're choosing to ignore it is what it is.
7: Nah, I don't ignore it.
5: Dudes are choosing to ignore it. That's what that is. When you, because the same
4: but
5: way.
4: But you smell yourself.
5: Exactly, you do. You get that sit down air. It's the same thing. You're choosing to ignore the fact that your booty is dirty.
4: And then you take off your clothes and you see the tracks.
5: And you got streaks.
4: And you think that's normal?
5: Right. It's not.
7: But as a kid, it used to itch. It don't itch no more.
5: It does itch.
7: Yeah, because it used to itch.
4: So how do you scratch it? You might as well wipe it if you're gonna scratch it.
5: Yeah, if you go, you might. If you got, if your
4: take
5: booty
4: some tissue
5: is,
4: to the scratch,
5: if your booty is itching like that, jump in the damn shower.
7: Oh my god,
5: that's all you gotta do.
7: Oh my god,
5: and that's it. That's it. That's it. That's all. That's it. That's all. Let it go. I'm over y'all thinking that this is a gay thing. It is not. It's about being clean. Damn it, be clean. The 615 wake up.
4: Oh, not a chicken.
5: Yes.
9: What's up, Nashville? This is comedian Leash Dog out of Louisville, Kentucky, and it's time for Keep It Moving Traffic.
10: Dixon, 40 eastbound before Centerville, Dixon. We've got an overturned pickup blocking the through lanes. Traffic is getting by on the right shoulder. At the eastern split, 24 westbound before 40, there's reports of an accident. And Whites Creek, Riley Parkway westbound, there's an accident past Whites Creek Pike. I'm Christy O'Brien.
0: 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Here's your 92Q weather forecast.
11: I'm WSMV4 First Alert Meteorologist Stefano DiPietro. A cooler one today. Highs near 90 this afternoon. A mix of clouds and sunshine. We're down to the 60s overnight tonight. Upper 80s to near 90 Thursday into Friday. And we'll keep the sunshine through the end of this week, but before some rain this upcoming weekend.
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0: I was supposed to get married 2 weeks ago, but instead of walking down the aisle, I called the whole thing off. A few days before the wedding, one of my friends sent me screenshots of my fiance having dinner with another woman. They were laughing, holding hands across the table, and from the pictures, it looked like they even kissed. I was devastated. So without question, asking him anything, I packed my stuff, canceled the wedding, told both of our families he cheated on me, and blasted him on social media. Vendors lost deposits, family members canceled flights, and everyone turned against him. The entire time, he kept begging me to hear him out, but I refused. A week later, I found out the truth. The woman was his cousin from out of the state who had come in to surprise him before the wedding. The kiss everyone thought they saw was her kissing him on the cheek goodbye. The pictures were taken from an angle that made everything look completely different, and my so-called friend admitted she jumped to conclusions before sending them to me. Now I've destroyed the man I love, embarrassed both of our families, and canceled the wedding over something that never happened. I've apologized more times than I can count, and I desperately want us to put the wedding back on, but now he says if I could believe the worst about him without even giving him a chance to explain, maybe he shouldn't get married at all. He said he didn't know if he could forgive me for that because that was too easy. And I don't know what to do at this point. I mean, I asked him to forgive me and for us to reschedule the wedding, but I think I've ruined my own happily ever after. Can we ever come back from this?
1: Hmm. What do you think? What do you think, Nashville? What do you think, listeners? Can she come back from this? After jumping the gun, can she come back from this? Do you think that she'll be able to get him back? We want to hear your opinion on this. 615-737-9292. Go ahead and call us right now and get your opinion, your thought on this particular scenario. You can also text that same number. And you can also send us an audio, too. If you don't want to text, but you want to, like, pre-record your little, your message, you can, in the text message, when you
0: same
1: text
0: number.
1: Us, just record it. Same number. Just record it that way. That way, if you don't want to call, you can still send the audio when you text. Multiple ways. It's 2026. A lot of ways to communicate. A lot of ways. We'll get some more responses coming up after Tony Feels Good right here on the 615 Wake Up on 92Q.

0: said?
1: 92 Q, good morning. What you said?
2: She probably can't come back from it. And that's more than the reason why you shouldn't always believe what people come and tell you anyway. What needs to be revealed, God will reveal it to you. So you just can't believe everything. What you need to see, you're going to see it. If it's something that a person is doing and God wants you to see it, you're going to see it.
1: Are her chances ruined?
2: It's her fault.
1: It's her fault. Thank you. 92Q, good morning. What you said?
3: Man, honestly, if you ask me, man, I say f*** them. If it was that easy, man, it's just f*** them.
1: All right. Thank you, darling. Brother. 92Q, good morning. What you said?
4: Good morning. Happy hump day.
1: Happy hump day. I need your energy, honey. Right. Shoot. What are you drinking in the mornings?
4: Starbucks.
1: Oh, okay. What's your comment?
4: It not worked out this morning. But no, okay, so sis, you made me lose my train of thought. No.
1: I'm sorry.
4: Okay, so she messed up and I don't think she's gonna be able to come back for this because first of all, family and friends getting involved, not knowing what's going on, and it should have been at least one person that had some sense, like, yes, I know what it looked like, but girl, you need to talk to him first. Because you're not just ending a relationship. You canceled your wedding, not just like a boyfriend. So yes, she messed up, and I don't think they're gonna be able to come back from it. He's absolutely right. If you could do it this quick, then that means you never trusted me. So yeah, in the end, it is what it is.
5: All right, thank you. All right, welcome back to the 615 Wake Up. So the situation today is you got a former fiance that is trying to get her fiance back, trying to get her man back because they were about to get married. Everything was ready to go. It's going to happen in a couple of weeks. And then her best friend, being nosy, sent her screenshots of her fiance at dinner with another female. They were holding hands across the table, even caught a kiss, all this stuff. She just went off of the pictures and she canceled everything. She dumped him, told all the vendors, the family and everything. Flights were canceled. He's been begging her. No, hear me out. Let me tell you exactly what this is. But she wasn't having it until she found out the truth. This person was his cousin that surprised him to come in. The kiss was a kiss on the cheek. The pictures were taken at an angle that made it look like it was a kiss, but it wasn't. But this was a cousin that he clearly had a great relationship with. Now she's trying to say, I'm sorry. I want you back. But he was like, no, if you're going to be that easy to believe something that's not true and then throw me away like that, I don't need to get married with you. So now what do you think she's got a chance to get this man back after jumping the gun, being a little immature? 615-737-9292 is the number. We want to hear from you. Does she have a chance to fix this or is it a lost cause? We'll get more of your comments coming up to Tim's. What you need right on the 615 Wake Up on 92Q.

0: But I don't know. If I was him, I know he tried, but how hard did he try? You know, because some women need to be a little shook, you know? Like, hey, this is what it is. I mean, you know, not beat her or nothing, but,
1: yeah.
0: You know, just really, really fight for the relationship, you know? Because apparently she seems like an emotional person. You know, and she maybe she does jump to conclusions from time to time. But, you know, it seemed like to me he could have fought a little bit harder if he was really trying to be with her. You know, don't put it all on her. It's too easy.
1: Okay.
0: I mean, I get that aspect, too. But, yeah.
1: Thank you. I appreciate your comment. 92Q, good morning. What you said?
2: Good morning.
1: Hey.
2: That embarrassment that she felt is what he's feeling. She can't come back from that. You called the wedding off embarrassed. Everybody, family, everything. No, she can't come back from that.
1: All right, thank you. 92Q, good morning. What you said?
3: What you said, good morning, everybody.
1: Good morning.
3: Yeah, for sure. I mean, like, if he really loved her, though, you know, he'll stick around, you know, because there's going to be plenty more mistakes being made, you know what I'm saying, in a relationship. So, you know what I mean? I know she messed up or whatever like that, though, but... You know what I'm saying? If you really rock with her though, he'll still marry her, you know what I'm saying? And let that go under the bridge and everybody who has something to say, get them out of their life, you know what I'm saying? And move on.
1: Okay. Thank you, hon.
4: All right, what do they say on text?
1: Monique said, yeah, you should have confronted him. These garden tools be jealous and want your life. If she ain't married, then I wouldn't have been so apt to take it at face value. Clearly, you don't trust him because why would you move like that without a convo? You were tripping. Corey said, he's right. Your willingness to jump to a conclusion and not ask for information from the person you plan to spend your life with says more about you and your ability to have a healthy, committed relationship. Monique said, I don't believe him. Why were they holding hands, though? We need to see some family pics. Girl. And finally, James said, get as far away from her as possible. Let her and her nosy meddling friends be unhappy together.
4: That's the situation. You got this couple's about to get married. They were 2 weeks away from them from getting going down the aisle. They were ready to go. And then her friend sends a picture of him at a dinner with another female. They were holding hands across the table, even captured a kiss in this picture. Well, the fiance goes off. She cancels the wedding, shuts everything down. Family cancels flights, all this other stuff. And she's like, I'm done. We're over. He's trying to say, no, let me talk to you. Let me explain what this was. She wasn't trying to have it. And then she finds out a week later, this was his cousin, a cousin that surprised him to come in town. Yeah, they were holding hands across the table. And at the angle of the picture it was shown, it was like they were kissing, but it really was a kiss on the cheek. That's what it was. This was his cousin he clearly has a relationship with. And so now she feels bad and embarrassed and she wants him back. He's like, nah, if you're going to jump to conclusions without even asking me, I don't think I want to be married to you. So do you think that she's going to have a chance to get this man back or is it donezo? 615-737-9292 is the number. You can text that number. You can also send an audio message to that same number or just call us and we'll talk to you. We want to hear more from you. Of course, you're going to get our responses coming up at the bottom of the hour as well. It's the 615 Wake Up right here on 92Q. Stick around.
5: Hi, this is Jay from Blackman Elementary, and it's time to keep it moving traffic.
6: Fort Negley, 4th Avenue South, we've got reports of a crash at the light off 40 eastbound. Brentwood, 65 northbound before Concord Road. There's an accident on the right shoulder. And at BNA, Briley Parkway, a crash at Kermit Drive. No problems on 24 or 440. I'm Christy O'Brien.
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0: 92Q. Good morning. What you said?
1: Good morning. Hey. Am I the only one that thinks that he's lying? Because even if his cousin did surprise him and come in town, this is your fiance. Like, at what point did you tell her, hey, my cousin came in town to surprise me? Why did she find out via picture?
0: The lady sent the picture. You know, here's a picture at dinner, and then she sent it. He might not even had a time to tell her that he was surprised by his cousin because the friend beat him to it with the pictures.
1: Well, in that time, you still can say, hey, a man can make a woman listen when he needs to tell her the truth. He needed some time to come up with something. Mm. And what family members vouched for him and said, oh, yeah, that's cousin so-and-so. So if they are cousins, they may be kissing cousins.
0: Oh, all right. Thank you, girl. 92Q, good morning. What you said?
2: Good morning. To her and her baby. She dumb as hell.
3: Okay.
2: She dumb as hell. She just a foaming, honey. And whoever told you, either they want what you got or they want you.
0: Ooh. Well,
2: and
0: there
2: she
0: you
2: ain't got a chance in hell. I don't blame them. I wouldn't even go through all that. Because that ain't nothing but a headache.
0: Mm. Okay. Thank you, lady. 92Q, good morning. What you said?
4: Good morning. What you said?
5: I say ATLM. No, he is not going to take her back.
0: You can say here.
5: If her nosy ass friend,
0: you can say ass,
5: should have stayed out of the business, and she should have asked him what was going on if her friend did say what they nosy butts. But honey, the next guy you find, I bet you your ass will stop and thank y'all. Have a nice day.
0: You as well. Thank you, baby. 92Q, good morning. What you said?
6: Well, I guess my thing is, good morning, y'all.
0: Good morning.
6: Well, see, the thing that I feel like people are missing is that she saw it. When we always say, if it looked like a duck, it is a duck. She actually saw him sitting at a table with a woman, holding hands, kissing. Now, anybody would have jumped to conclusions if you being real.
0: But would you have canceled the wedding and blasted him on social media?
6: I don't know if I would have gone that far, but I mean, I don't know if I would have done that. I would have at least heard him out if he was trying to explain.
0: Yeah.
6: But I feel like he should give her a little grace because it's what she saw.
0: All right.
6: You know, she looked at it. It's not like it's just what she went on because she heard. She saw it.
0: All right. Thank you, lady. Appreciate it.
7: All right. So you were about to get married within a few days and you were excited about it. And then your best friend sends you a screenshot of your fiance sitting at dinner with another female. They're holding hands. They even captured a picture of them kissing. You go off. You cancel the whole wedding. You dump him and say it's all over. Deposits lost. All that stuff. He's trying to explain what went down. You're not listening to him at all. You're done. You find out a week later, this person was his friend. His cousin who surprised him and came in. It was his cousin who surprised him and came in. And at the angle of the picture, it looks like they were having an intimate kiss, but it was just her kissing him on the cheek. Yes, they were holding hands across the table, but he said this was innocent. This was his cousin that surprised him for the wedding. And now you're embarrassed. You want him back. But he's like, no, if you're going to jump the gun without even talking to me, I don't think I want to be married to you. Do you think that she's going to be able to get him back? Do you think it is worth him going back to her? 615-737-9292. We got more of your calls and our responses literally in just a couple minutes after Usher and Alicia Keys, My Boo, on the 615 Wake Up.

0: Brother said, good morning, everybody. How's everybody doing?
1: Good morning.
0: Well, this is my point of view. They're going to get married in 2 weeks, right? And if he's going out with this lady, she should have already knew
1: it was a surprise.
0: What he was doing before that even happened. She should already know that. He should already discuss this with her.
1: It was a surprise. She surprised him coming into town.
0: But he still could have called her and notified her, and she could have went with him.
1: Okay. All right.
0: You understand what I'm saying?
1: Yeah.
0: It's two-sided every story now. You just can't
1: absolutely
0: because she called it off and everything like that. You know, you got this man had a big part to play in that. Because if he was true to her, he would let her know everything that's going on in their life. That's what they get married is what they have to do anyway. They got to be honest with each other.
1: Yeah. All right. Thank you for the comment. True. Appreciate it. 92Q, good morning. What you said?
2: Hey, good morning. I wouldn't have called off the wedding. I would have confronted him, but I have questions because why are you going to dinner with somebody and I'm not knowing about it, first of all, and then it's your cousin coming in and the wedding is not for 2 weeks. Is she just coming in for the night to say, hey?
1: No. Wait a second.
2: Anymore?
1: So they were supposed to get married 2 weeks ago. A few days before the wedding, she came into town.
2: Okay, but where was the cousin before the wedding a few days prior to?
1: She was out of town. She came into town a few days before to surprise the groom.
3: Yeah.
2: I know, but why didn't the groom let the fiance know?
1: Because he was surprised. She surprised him.
2: No, let's be transparent, honey. You got to be honest with me, and
1: Well, she did say that she found out later on, so in some kind of way, she found out it to be true for her to be wanting him back. She either met the cousin or some kind of way where she was like, okay, this is his cousin. I want you back. I'm sorry.
2: Yeah, I don't know about it. Okay.
4: All right. Thank you so much.
2: Bye, y'all. Bye.
1: I'm telling you.
4: All right, Sissy.
1: Let's clear that up. That part is cleared up, okay? Some kind of way she found out it is the cousin. No, he didn't tell her. Per se, when everybody thinks he's like, as soon as they sat down, he's supposed to pick up the phone and go, hey, babe, I'm at my cousin, surprised me, I'm here. Maybe he should have. It ain't that serious. I feel like the friend beat him to that, like before he even left the restaurant. Yeah. I'm sure she knew about it. But let me tell y'all about a cousin relationship. You talking about, ooh, that kissing cousin stuff? I have cousins. I hug and I lay my head on their chest and we just hug. You know, and we're just standing up like it looks like we might look like a couple.
4: Right.
1: But that's my cousin. That's my brother. My first cousins.
4: Yeah.
1: They're like brothers. And we hold hands when we walk and we be talking and stuff like that. So it's not uncommon. And it's not no kissing cousins or nothing. It's just because we grew up together and they're like a blood brother.
4: Mm-hmm.
1: So I take that part away, too. But I would have walked over and said, hi. Hey, what's up? What's going on? How you doing? Are you in for here for the wedding? You know, I would say something like that and dispel all of that instead of just sending a picture and saying something to my friend. And so bride girl would have been bride. You need to let that friend go because she's messy. Instead of saying, she even said, I admit that, you know, I might have been a little premature. So either you jealous or you trying to start some stuff, but I would let her go, long handle spoon her, and you know, just chuck up the deuces, take your loss. If he comes back, okay. If not, it's your fault because you assumed and you trusted your friend over your soon to be husband, Sean.
4: Brother, if you really love this girl and if this is the person that you see the rest of your life with and she made a really big, bad decision, a bad choice, you definitely have a conversation with her, allow her to be able to apologize, whatever she needs to do. But in that conversation, you should be having a conversation with her about trust and also communication between the two of you, because she listened to her friend before she listened to the man that she's going to be married with for the rest of her life. That's a problem, and you need to make sure that you address that as a problem. Don't listen to your friends over me. I'm the one that you said you're going to marry and be with for the rest of your life, and you're going to listen to them over me? That's going to be a problem. And if you really want to be with me and have a life with me, then listen to me. And allow me to
1: speak.
4: She
1: said she refused.
4: Allow me to have that opportunity.
1: He begged and begged.
4: Exactly.
1: And
4: that's the thing. If you really want her, then you have that conversation with that follow up. And if that's not something that she can truly do, then you know. And you can move on. But if she's, but if she, you really love her, then give her the, then give her the opportunity to try to apologize, whatever. But you make sure you're very clear in what you guys need to have inside of your relationship in order for it to work, or this will happen again. Crystal?
3: Yeah, I wouldn't even bother with her myself, because if we done been through all this enough, our relationship long enough to get married, why would you automatically assume I'm doing stuff right before my wedding? It's giving me you cold feet. You didn't want to get married or something. You was looking for a reason, but you picked the wrong reason. I wouldn't deal with her no more, personally, because you didn't only waste my time. You wasted our friends and family time, they money. So you didn't just waste my time. You wasted thousands of dollars. People calling out for it like it was a trickle-down effect. Now, we can talk, and I can tell you what was really going on, but that ain't no guarantee. And even if we get back together, if we do decide to get married again, it's going to be at the courthouse. You ain't wasting no more of my damn money. But I wouldn't deal with it, because she's showing what you gonna have to deal with once y'all get married.
1: And the fact that everything was on social media, she said you cheated, you embarrassed everybody, and now how do you come back from that?
3: Ain't no
1: That's
3: way.
1: That's my thing.
3: Ain't no way.
4: So true. 615 Dummy is on the way on the 615
1: Wake Up.
4: Oh, no, she was one. That was her. It was her.
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6: Berry Hill, Bransford Avenue, there's a crash at Rosedale Avenue. Brentwood, 65 northbound before Concord Road, we've got an accident blocking the right shoulder. And Hillwood, 40 eastbound past Charlotte Pike, an accident on the right shoulder. I'm Christy O'Brien. Get up.
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10: If I were to ask you what makes for a good night's sleep, you'd probably say a dark, quiet room, not too many things on your mind. But every night when you go to get some Z's, how often do you really think about the temperature in your bedroom? Temperature may be one of the most underappreciated factors in sleep. That's according to the Senior Vice President of Research and Scientific Affairs at the National Sleep Foundation. 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Most experts will recommend a room temperature of 60 to 67 degrees Fahrenheit. 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Play around a bit and see what improves your sleep. 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
1: I wake up. Don't miss what's about to go down.
2: What's about to go down is we're going to have our 615 dumbass. 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
3: Stupid. Mm-hmm.
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3: Yeah, she wins. Stupid.
2: She definitely wins. But we found another. And of course, we got one for you. It's going to come up in just a second. Right now, Genevieve, head over heels in the 615 Wake Up on 92Q. 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
1: Yeah. Oh, yeah. Yeah.

0: 92Q Nashville's R&B and throwbacks. That is Tank with Control. It's the 615 Wake Up. Coming up the top of the hour, Crystal I, what you got for us?
1: Listen, Popeye's on Jefferson. I need y'all to get y'all stuff together now. I ain't talking to the morning shift because they said the morning shift got it.
2: But so you're going to go today shift, and let us know, right?
1: I'm going to see y'all. Okay. I need to get in touch with that dude that they've been talking about that'll get me together. Tell him to call me, y'all. Tell Gappy to call me so I can come get some fresh chicken.
0: Okay. All
1: real
0: right.
1: Seasoning.
0: I don't like that it's coming to the top of the hour to get ready for it. But it's Wednesday. And on Wednesday, yeah, we always have to show you a 615 dumbass.
3: You big dumbass.
4: Middle Tennessee, the 615. Wake up prison. A recognition that absolutely nobody wants. It's the 615. Dumbass.
5: It's the 615.

0: dumbass.
1: You big dummy.
2: This is when a drug dealer tries to say he's not a drug dealer, but then gets caught. Now, you got to listen completely. You got to listen thoroughly because there's a little bit of detail. You got to pay attention to how this whole call goes down.
3: And it starts out with the police. Let's be clear about that.
2: Listen.
0: Hello?
4: Hi, you at the spot?
0: Yeah, I'm at the spot. What spot? Where you want me to meet you?
4: Well, I was about to pull up at the spot. I'm right here. Superstop.
0: So what you looking for? What you trying to get?
4: I'm talking to you from
0: Man, so what you trying to get for the little 20?
5: You want a 7?
4: Huh?
5: You want a 7?
0: Or a 3.5.
5: Or a 3.5.
4: What's the 7 is?
0: Is
4: this
5: some
4: meat?
0: Yeah, some meat.
5: Yeah. It's decent. It'll get you by. I can do the 7 for 20.
4: I like you got cash out.
5: Yeah, I got cash out.
4: All right. I'm about to
5: where you want? Where you want? You about to pull up to the spot?
4: Yeah,
0: right,
4: you know,
0: wow.
4: Am I?
0: Yeah, that's cool.
5: That's cool.
1: You know, you weren't talking to all two right. People, though.
5: P-Wid. She gonna pull up to Elm Street and be like, dang, how long? She gonna call back. Hey, brother. I talked to one of your customers on.
0: Hold on.
5: They gonna meet you. They said they gonna meet you on Elm Street.
0: Oh,
5: 7 for 20.
2: I mean, when I tell you, he's like, no, no.
1: First of all, how she didn't know? Excuse me. Did she was talking to two people at one time? Because there was two different voices.
2: Cause she on drugs, Crystal.
1: They was selling trees. That was trees.
3: Okay, that might have been after the drugs.
2: She was high. Yeah,
1: she had to be a super high. Cause I'm like, hello, who's that?
2: Well, at the end of the day, Mr. Drug Dealer, you the 615 dumbass.
1: Mm-hmm. Big cold blooded.
2: Just tried to lie to the cops. Just tried to lie.
1: And your customer even dumber.
2: Just real dumb. Like, girl, pay attention. Pay attention.
1: That's what's going on.
2: Do you normally talk to two people? You all right? Do you normally talk to two people?
1: And do he usually give you 7 for 20?
2: Like, see, I don't even know that. Yeah. It's a 615. Wake up on 92Q.
6: 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And it's time for Keep It Moving Traffic.
7: Berry Hill, Bransford Avenue. There's a crash at Rosedale Avenue. Hillwood, 40 eastbound past Charlotte Pike. Accident blocks the right shoulder. And at BNA, we've got a crash Bradley Parkway at Kermit Drive. No problems on 24 or 65. I'm Christy O'Brien.
8: Heat is crazy. Here's a 92Q weather forecast.
9: I'm WSMV4 First Alert meteorologist Stefano DiPietro. A cooler one today. Highs near 90 this afternoon. A mix of clouds and sunshine. We're down to the 60s overnight tonight. Upper 80s to near 90 Thursday into Friday. And we'll keep the sunshine through the end of this week, but before some rain this upcoming weekend.
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0: Day.
1: On this Wednesday, July the 29th, it's the 615 Wake Up. Hey, this is Sean Good. Madison, wake up.
2: Hey, y'all, it's Sissy Brown. Wake up, Goodlessville.
3: And this is Crystal with an eye. Wake up to all the local cooks, chefs, and whatever else you do in the kitchen.
1: And speaking of cooking, Crystal with an eye's got some things she don't like.
3: I don't like Popeyes on Jefferson. That's what I don't like.
1: Say it with your chest. Say it with your chest.
3: Well, I mean, let me push it out some more.
1: You don't want manager
3: don't
1: too?
3: Like
2: you know, today is National Chicken Wing Day.
3: It is crazy. It is National Chicken Wing Day.
2: Now they have lots of specials today. You might want to go back and see what's up, Crystal.
3: They don't like me now.
1: They owe you some free food, honestly.
3: They owe me some free food. Just gonna have a little something special in it.
2: A little Suge Avery P.
1: Or maybe a little Magnum. I don't know. I don't like that. It's coming in a minute. Here's Black Street right here on the 615 Wake Up on 92Q.

0: You know I don't like it.
1: No.
0: You know, bitch, I don't even like it.
2: Good Wednesday morning, everybody. It is your girl, Crystal, with an I. And y'all know I like to eat. And now I just moved to the neighborhood out north and decided to go to Popeye's yesterday on Jefferson to get me some chicken. And, baby, I don't like how they did me in there.
3: One.
2: I don't like how y'all spent all that time and money remodeling that Popeye's, but not the employees. Because I don't think not one employee on that evening shift wanted to be in there. The one dude was fixing chicken and on his phone at the same time. If y'all would have seen me staring at him hoping his phone fell in that chicken grease. Because that's how mad I was. I don't like that.
3: Two.
2: How y'all had the whole drive-thru closed to tell me through the speaker to come in and place my order. Now, if the speaker was working, why is the drive-thru closed? Because I know the register thing broke down. So why y'all got everybody coming out to come in? And the drive-thru ain't even closed off. Now, listen, I don't know what kind of operation y'all running over there, but I won't be back unless it's on that morning shift. I don't like it.
3: Three.
2: The fact I waited almost 25 minutes for 5 strips of red beans and rice, coleslaw, and a strawberry Fanta. 25 minutes. What was y'all doing?
4: So why did you stay?
2: I stayed because that's what my mouth was craving for. I was already there. It seemed like they gave me some old chicken, too, because once I left and got home, I checked my food while I was there. It was 5 strips, what I ordered. I got home. That chicken tastes like it was re-dipped. I don't know who in there cooking, but get them off the fryer immediately.
4: Had her mouth all set for some hash.
2: I don't like that. Going through all that just to get my food, and I could have had a V8. Okay, I could have actually ate healthy yesterday. Because where's the black lady from the commercial? She ain't seasoning the chicken no more. Y'all just done fired her altogether because that chicken was tasteless.
4: She's in Louisiana.
2: It don't taste nothing like Louisiana. I don't like that.
3: But
2: eating Popeyes yesterday, then getting on Facebook and seeing some man found a fried condom in his chicken at Popeyes in Houston. So all y'all need to get y'all stuff together. This is a nationwide problem. At this point, I need to speak with Popeye itself. Okay, but shout out to the first shift on Jefferson. It ain't all bad over there because people been telling me the first shift on Jefferson Street Popeyes is the right shift to go to. Now, I hate that I have to pick a shift to get some good food, but if you're going to go over there, they say do first shift. Somebody named Gappy over there, get you together. I'll be over there this morning to see.
4: I mean, I think now it's time you just got to make your own fried chicken. You got to go to the store and cook your own food.
2: Because they're not telling what they're going to do to my chicken this time.
4: Yeah, you just got to cook your own food now.
5: Or what they did last time.
2: This
5: said
2: is
5: it
2: true.
5: Didn't taste right.
2: It sure didn't. It didn't have no taste. It just was crunchy. That's it. Just
4: just crunchy chicken with no kind of flavor.
2: And the people in there with hairnets was the two cooks. And they had the shortest hair. I'm talking about that was the worst part.
4: All right, well, Popeye's on Jefferson, I guess the second
2: get
4: shift.
2: Get it together.
4: Y'all got to get it together. We're going to take Crystal to the grocery store. That way she can make her own chicken and cook her own food.
2: Y'all ain't got to worry about
4: that's
2: it.
4: That's what we're going to do.
2: Then we going today then.
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9: A Better Life with Dr. Sanjay Gupta.
10: There are lots of things you can measure to get an idea of how healthy you are at any given moment. Temperature, heart rate, blood pressure, just to name a few. But how about how healthy you will be and how long you're likely to live? According to a new study out of the University at Buffalo, 2 simple strength tests are pretty accurate at predicting longevity in older women. One is hand grip strength, and the other is how quickly people can stand up from a seated position without using their arms. By the way, I remember interviewing former President Jimmy Carter when he was quite old and being really impressed how he just popped out of the chair without using his arms. Not a lot of older people can actually do that. But I think the message here is that maintaining strength as you age is going to help you perform everyday activities, but also help you avoid injury and stay independent. I'm Dr. Sanjay Gupta, helping you live a better life.
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0: 92Q Nashville's R&B Throwbacks Rhonda with Rude Boy. It's the 615 Wake Up. Get ready. Coming up the top of the hour, it is your boy Kenny Smooth with the Kenny Smooth Show. It's going to hit you starting at 10 a.m., so don't miss it. Now, earlier in the 6 o'clock hour, we tried to get somebody to get this sound correct.
1: And the clue was, think of a mukbang.
0: A lot of y'all got it wrong. Especially when y'all, we said think mukbang, and some of y'all said walking in snow.
2: Walking in who?
0: So clearly we don't know what mukbang is, and that's fine. That's clearly.
2: Well, I love saying it like it.
0: You, just because you say it so roughly. But we did get a winner, sis.
1: We did. Demetrius White. Congratulations to you, ma'am. You won. You were the first one. The answer was eating crispy fried chicken. And there, out of the almost 100 entries we had on text, there were only about 12. That got chicken, but Demetrius White texts first, and fried chicken it was. So she's going to the JMC.
0: Congratulations goes out to Demetrius White. You're going to the John Merritt Classic. We got another pair of tickets to give away tomorrow, and it's going to be another sound, so get yourself ready. We're going to get you our personal daily insights coming up shortly. Here's Brent Faiyaz right here on 92Q.

0: 92Q Nashville's R&B and throwbacks. That is the Fugees All-Star Camp of Lauryn Hill. The sweetest thing. We're about to wrap up the show, but today is National Chicken Wing Day.
1: I love food days.
0: We know.
1: Because there's a lot of times we get to have people up here, and Calvin Jr.'s Mobile Kitchen and Catering catered us some smoked wings. He was here for Burger Week, but he said, you know what, my specialty is my wings. So we had to test them on it.
0: We did. So if you go to our socials at 92Q Nashville on Instagram, Facebook, you'll be able to see us doing a little taste test for his wings, mm-hmm. because they're supposed to be famous because they smoke. So we're going to give them a taste test.
1: Smoke wings supposed to fall out the bone, right?
0: Yes, they are.
1: Okay.
0: Yes, they are.
2: Smoke wings. I smoke wings.
0: No, shut up. So we're going to check out his wings. We're going to check out his wings. So go to our socials at 92Q Nashville and see Calvin Jr.'s smoked wings. All right? Mm-hmm. Get ready for that. Yum, we got our personal daily insights on the way in just a couple of minutes. Right now, here's your boy Kevin Ross. This is Spin right here on the 615 Wake Up on Nashville's R&B and Throwbacks. 92Q. Wake up.

0: 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Wake up.
1: That's it.
0: Thank you guys so much for letting us get you up today. And if you miss anything on your favorite morning show, don't worry about it. 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
1: And tomorrow at the Brooklyn Bowl, the Urban League is presenting Cupid, the King of Line Dances. And we're going to be talking to him tomorrow as well.
0: All right, so make sure you tune in for that. Before we get up out of here, though, we got to give you our personal daily insights. We want you to be inspired rolling into this hump day.
1: People can mimic your swag, mimic your dress, your walk, and your actions, but they can't mimic your anointing. People cannot copy your power because they have not survived your pain.
0: Mm. You know, I want you to stay committed to your decisions. The decisions that you made, stay committed to them, but always be flexible in your approach.
2: And I don't know what man need to hear this. Wash your ass. Thank you.
0: That's very All true.
2: Right. Wash
0: very,
2: it.
0: Very true.
2: Wash it.
0: Thank you so much, Sissy Brown.
1: You're welcome, Sean. Goodbye, Crystal.
2: Get in there. The best Sissy Brown thing.
0: Nashville, get out and do something great today.
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4: Now seems as good a time as any to remind you, you don't always have to take healthy habits to the extreme. Not only are you unlikely to stick with something that's difficult, even if you can keep it up, it's probably going to be to the detriment of something else. And chances are that something else is more important. So if you're on a quest to improve your health, I promise the basics are going to take you much further. I'm talking about diet. Try and be as plant-based as possible. Exercise, meaning multiple rounds of cardio and strength training, and sleep. For most people, 7 to 9 hours a night. I'd like to think of these things as sort of a three-legged stool, right? If you're not doing any one of them, it's really hard to keep balanced with the others. The key here is you don't have to strive for perfection. Doing anything is going to be better than nothing. I'm Dr. Sanjay Gupta, helping you live a better life.
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throwback. Skinny Crew out in these streets today making moves. Told you about the big network fair that's happening, the career networking fair happening right now. I'll tell you exactly where we are and how you can get out here and start getting ready to be hired, because there's so many great jobs here today that you want to check out. So I'll get into all of that here in just a second. Let's keep things rolling.

0: this morning, 701 Demumbrian Street. 701 Demumbrian is where we are. Listen, even more specific, we're here at the Career Networking Fair with our friends, the National Urban League. The National Urban League's their big conference right now, and they're kicking it off with a career fair, getting something for you, Middle Tennessee. And more specific, we're at the Music City Center Hall A. All right, you come to the third floor, look for Hall A, and you will see all. I mean, they got this thing laid out, and so many great people are here hiring right now. All right, so this is what's going to be happening today. 11 o'clock, they're officially going to open the doors. You might as well go ahead and start making your way down here so you can get parked and then, you know, do a little walk around, maybe get a coffee and what have you, and get ready to get a brand new career started. Lots of folks out here today. We're going to be interviewing and talking to some of the great people with Toyota North America, Enterprise Holdings, Adecco Staffing. So many folks. Big shouts going out to Cheryl Mays. I didn't even know she was running things over at Carvana. And she's coordinating operations and support for those guys. And so, listen, lots of opportunities, lots of jobs. If you know somebody that's been kind of in that space, like, I can't find employment. Yes, you can. You just came to the right place. I'm telling you, I got all the employment here that you need right now at 701 Demumbrian. We're at the Music City Center. Music City Center, yeah, right on 8th, right on that area. Come on down, see us, and get this new job. And welcome to the city, National Urban League.
1: Family Day in the Park 2026 goes down Saturday, October 3rd at Hadley Park. And we want your

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1: A Better Life with Dr. Sanjay Gupta.
2: They say consistency is key, but sometimes you just got to switch it up. A new study out of Harvard School of Public Health found that varying your exercise routine could add years to your life. What exercise someone did didn't matter much. What did matter was that all the exercises together worked all the muscle groups in their body. Now, an added benefit to changing things up is it can help you push through the plateau effect. That's when your body gets so efficient at doing something that you actually stop getting better at it. And we know from previous research that specializing in any one sport at a young age can make someone actually more prone to injury. And as experts we talk to point out, even elite athletes switch up things with their workouts, making sure to target strength, cardio, flexibility, balance, and doing that every single week. I'm Dr. Sanjay Gupta, helping you live a better life.
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0: 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How did they go from top of the rock to rock bottom?
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they're holding it down today. We're at 701 Dumumbrian. That's right. The Music City Center is where we are right now with our friends with the National Urban League. And I'll be speaking with Rosalind Bird here in just a second. You'll find out about some of these amazing opportunities that are here for us today. Middle Tennessee, you want to come out here and get yourself one of these jobs and get yourself onto a new career path right here with your friends at 92Q. Rosalind, we're coming.

0: 92Q Nashville's R&B and Throwbacks. We got our very first visitor and our first guest here today. Hanging out, we're here at the Career Networking Fair with our friends at the Nashville Urban League. The conference kicks off right now. It's going down. The people, they're rolling in. It's going to be a big thing all day, but I love the fact that they're starting out with some business, getting some business done. And we have a very special guest. Rosalind Bird is here with Adecco Group. Good morning to you. How are you?
1: Good morning. How are you?
0: Love your voice, man. You just brighten up the room.
1: Oh, thank you.
0: Brighten up the room. So tell us a little bit about your company.
1: Yeah, so the Adecco Group is one of the largest recruiting firms. We help individuals connect them with employment, help them on their career journey, and that's why we're here today.
0: So you got I hate this term, right? But headhunter? Do people still use that
1: Simplify
0: term?
1: Yes, exactly.
0: So she goes out and she finds the talent and matches them with the employment.
1: Exactly.
0: So how long have you been doing this?
1: Wow, it's been going on almost 15 years.
0: Really?
1: Yes.
0: So what would you say to people that want to get connected to a job? How do they connect with you, or why would it be better to work with your company and people like you versus going out and trying to do it on your own?
1: Well, I will tell you, I'm so glad you're asking that question. We get that question all the time. One of the benefits of working with us is that we have direct access to a lot of decision makers, and we work with companies across many, many industries. Mm-hmm. We have positions that are entry level, from someone who may be transitioning in their career, maybe looking for advancement. So we have an opportunity for them to get access to those roles. And plus, we provide them with resources, too, as well. We have upskilling, reskilling resources that we can help them prepare them. Mm-hmm. So we like to say we want the future of work to work for everyone.
0: Right.
1: And so that's why working with the National Urban League, partnering with them, that really aligns with our mission, and that's what we're here to do, we can support all everyone.
0: I was definitely going to say, so, you know, with the organization, the National Urban League and their mission, how does it align with Adecco?
1: Yeah, so the alignment is there. Like, we want to make sure we expand our reach. We're intentional about that, too, as well. We have a long-term commitment of making the future work for everyone, and so being here allows us to be able to do that. National Urban League has made impacts in so many communities and what they serve, and we're just so happy and so proud to be part of that too as well.
0: So a person wants to connect with Adecco. They want to try to get in touch with the Rosenberg. How do they go about connecting? Joe Schmo right now wants to see, oh, that sounds good. I want to be a part of that. How do they do it?
1: Yeah, absolutely. So if you're not able to attend in person, mm-hmm. we truly encourage you to go to Adecco, Adecco.com or LHH.com. That's also one of our brands too as well. Go there, look and see what open opportunities that we have. And we also encourage them to create a profile, upload their resume, indicate what they're looking for. That'll connect them with a recruiter who can reach out to them to help them and see what that aligns with what they're looking for as far as their skills and their experience.
0: All right, guys. So we've been sitting here talking to Rosalind Burgess with Adecco. She's connecting you to the work.
1: Yes.
0: That's what she does. And you can come out here and meet her. She's very pleasant. And she's going to see if she can get you on your way to your next career step. So thank you for giving us some information. What booth are you at?
1: We're in booth 401.
0: Okay.
1: You can't miss us. So as soon as you come in, please come by and say hi to us. We'd love to network, meet with you. You just never know when you meet someone what that difference can make with you in your career journey.
0: Absolutely. Thank you, Rosalind. I appreciate you coming by.
1: Thank you.
0: All right, guys. We're here at the Career Networking Fair right now with the National Urban League, 701 Demumbrian Street. Get on out here and make this connection with your friend.
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3: If I were to ask you what makes for a good night's sleep, you'd probably say a dark, quiet room, not too many things on your mind. But every night when you go to get some Z's, how often do you really think about the temperature in your bedroom? Temperature may be one of the most underappreciated factors in sleep. That's according to the Senior Vice President of Research and Scientific Affairs at the National Sleep Foundation. We often hear about lights and screens and stress, but even modest changes in temperature and airflow can influence both how quickly you fall asleep and how deeply you stay asleep. Most experts will recommend a room temperature of 60 to 67 degrees Fahrenheit. You might also experiment with your sheets and what you actually wear to bed. Play around a bit and see what improves your sleep. You might be delightfully surprised. I'm Dr. Sanjay Gupta, helping you live a better life.
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1: 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Here's a 92Q weather forecast.
2: I'm WSMV4 First Alert Meteorologist Stefano DiPietro. A cooler one today. Highs near 90 this afternoon. A mix of clouds and sunshine. We're down to the 60s overnight tonight. Upper 80s to near 90 Thursday into Friday. And we'll keep the sunshine through the end of this week, but before some rain this upcoming weekend.
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92.3 Nashville's R&B and throwbacks. We are live at the Career Fair networking event happening right now. The big conference for the National Urban League is happening right now, right here, and we're at the Convention Center, the Music City Convention Center, 701 DeMumbrian. Come on down. We're in Hall A on the third floor. And, man, I got some opportunities out here for you guys like you just wouldn't believe, man. We're going to tell you another person that's going to hang out with us in just a bit is going to tell you about an opportunity where you're not only going to get paid to get trained, but

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Goodlettsville, Nashville, Accumulus Station. 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

0: Yes, indeed. Broadcasting live right here, right now, with our good friends at the National Urban League. And that's what we're doing right now. We're out here broadcasting live, getting you to get yourself together. Now, you might just turn on the radio and like, what's going on? Okay, so there's a big career networking fair happening right here as we kick off the National Convention for the National Urban League. Right, this is their big conference. People are coming in from all over the place to be a part of this weekend. And so the first kickoff is handling business for the city, right? So they're bringing in all of their muscle and their juice. They know all of these big businesses and these connections like crazy. So we want you to take advantage of the connection. Come on out. If you're looking for a job, if you're looking for a new career, if you just want to sit and talk to somebody about these things, come on down. You can get a free professional headshot done right now. They got that going on here for the rest of it. You can talk to a LinkedIn professional that will help you get your LinkedIn profile into a space to where you know you're going to start getting some activity on that thing. You didn't have that LinkedIn since 2017. Ain't got no action, right? So today, you can get that fixed, right? So come out here and talk to the pros. It's all about networking. And I'm you know, I've been talking to some folks, and I'll be talking soon to Mr. Lopez, Fred Lopez, who has an amazing opportunity for you if you are looking to get into the construction industry. You want to try to get into some of that kind of work. They got opportunities where they're training people, and they're going to pay you to train, and then they're going to put you to work. They got so much building and things going on here in Nashville. They need people now. So they're like, we're just going to train who we want in our systems and get them to work. Come down here, man, and change your trajectory today. If you're hearing this and you know your little cousin, your baby daddy or whatever, baby mama, whoever needs to get that opportunity, man, spread the word. Put it out there today. It's going down now from 11 o'clock until 4 p.m. today at the Music City Convention Center. We want you to get these opportunities, guys. Thank you, National Urban League, and welcome to the big National Urban League Conference here in Middle Tennessee. Kenny Swoops at the building, guys.
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0: your spot.
1: A better life with Dr. Sanjay Gupta.
2: There are lots of things you can measure to get an idea of how healthy you are at any given moment. Temperature, heart rate, blood pressure, just to name a few. But how about how healthy you will be and how long you're likely to live? According to a new study out of the University at Buffalo, two simple strength tests are pretty accurate at predicting longevity in older women. One is hand grip strength, and the other is how quickly people can stand up from a seated position without using their arms. By the way, I remember interviewing former President Jimmy Carter when he was quite old and being really impressed how he just popped out of the chair without using his arms. Not a lot of older people can actually do that. But I think the message here is that maintaining strength as you age is going to help you perform everyday activities, but also help you avoid injury and stay independent. I'm Dr. Sanjay Gupta, helping you live a better life.
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92Q Nashville's R&B and throwbacks. We are here broadcasting live right now from the Career Networking Fair with our friends at the National Urban League Conference. Is happening right now. The National Conference is kicking off, and the job opportunities are crazy. We're going to talk to Mr. DeJuan Rudolph next. And there's going to be some surprise in this talk that we have here in just a second. We'll do it right after this.

0: 92Q Nashville's R&B and throwbacks. We are here today at the National Urban Leagues Conference. They're kicking it off today here and starting off with business. They're doing a career networking fair right here, right now. And we are talking to some amazing people that have some opportunities for you during this conference. Today, Mr. DeJuan Rudolph is here with our friends at Toyota North America. Right now, you can come out here and meet this amazing young man. And can you tell him a little bit about yourself, what you do with Toyota North America, and why you guys decided to join the National Urban Leagues event today?
1: Certainly. My name is DeJuan Rudolph. I'm the National Manager of Business and Community Engagement for Toyota Motor North America. You know, this partnership reflects a long-standing commitment to economic empowerment and opportunity in the communities where we operate. You know, the National Urban League's mission of connecting talent with opportunity aligns directly with our own workforce and talent strategy. Mm-hmm. And events like this provide us with an opportunity to put that commitment into action by meeting the people where they are.
0: So what excites you most about being like right here face-to-face with potential people that can join your organization?
1: Well, there's nothing like a real in-person conversation and interaction where you can form a genuine connection. We believe that's where career opportunities start. Right. You know, our booth, our activation that we have here, it's called Ignite Your Drive, and it's built around practical tools that people can use immediately.
0: Okay.
1: So professional headshots, mock AI interviews, and career-focused seminars. So
0: okay.
1: Every experience is designed to send attendees away with something real, whether it's usable photos, sharper interview skills, or a resource they can act on right away.
0: So are you guys doing something with Toyota specifically with a job opportunity here, or mostly just in support of getting people employed?
1: Well, we have openings that, you know, span from production to logistics, engineering, maintenance, quality, as well as a number of administrative and support functions. So from entry-level roles for people that are just entering the workforce or the automotive industry for the first time, mm-hmm. all the way to experienced roles for candidates that have specialized technical skills,
0: right.
1: As well as prior leadership experience. So availability of those roles shifts constantly, so I always recommend setting up updates and checking out our career site regularly.
0: All right, so you know, listen, man, Mr. Rudolph, you know, got a little background with Nashville, got a little history. TSU grad,
1: so I went to Tennessee State,
0: right?
1: Yes. I've been planning on talking about this, but my grandmother is Wilma Rudolph, so she was the first woman to win 3 gold medals in the Olympics.
0: You are that Rudolph. That,
1: yes, sir, I am. I am. So it means a lot to me to be back in Nashville. There's an event later on in the week that's going to put me back at Tennessee State University.
0: That's awesome.
1: So it feels good to come home in a sense. So it's been a while.
0: Right.
1: It's been too long, actually.
0: Okay.
1: But I'm feeling really good about being here in Nashville.
0: Well, you know, we're really glad that you stopped by, and you're coming full-handed, not empty-handed, to your alma mater. And this is like TSU royalty, man. You guys got to come out here and meet this young man. What booth are you in? Where you looking to meet?
1: We are front and center. The booth is called Ignite Your Drive. So as soon as you walk into the career fair, you'll see us.
0: All right,
1: yeah,
0: guys.
1: Can't miss us.
0: Come in here and meet Mr. DeJuan Rudolph. Yeah, that Rudolph. Today right here at the career.
2: A better life with Dr. Sanjay Gupta.
3: I don't know about you, but my social media feeds are flooded with lotions and potions and gadgets, all promising to unlock different components of longevity. But if you log off, take a step back from all the hype, you'll find that the actual keys to a longer, healthier life are hiding in plain sight. There are four of them. Number one, nutrition. The Mediterranean diet really is the gold standard. Number two, exercise. You should be getting 150 minutes of moderate intensity exercise or 75 minutes of vigorous intensity exercise every week, plus strength training and stretching. Number three, sleep. Sleep is when your body and your brain repair themselves. You should be getting 7 to 9 hours a night. And finally, number four often gets forgotten, socialization. It's not a bonus. It's a necessity for a healthy life, finding a sense of community, purpose, and belonging. I'm Dr. Sanjay Gupta, helping you live a better life.
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0: 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Here's a 92Q weather forecast.
1: I'm WSMV4 First Alert Meteorologist Stefano DiPietro. A cooler one today. Highs near 90 this afternoon. A mix of clouds and sunshine. We're down to the 60s overnight tonight. Upper 80s to near 90 Thursday into Friday. And we'll keep the sunshine through the end of this week, but before some rain this upcoming weekend.
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not sure about the song. And then after about three or four plays, now you just be walking around singing it all day. But anyway, guys, we're here right now at the National Urban League's Conference. The National Conference is happening in Nashville. First of all, thank you, National Urban League, for, you know, letting our beautiful city be the host city for your event this year. And we are right now doing some career networking. That's what we're doing right now at the Music City Center. We'll talk to another amazing man that has an opportunity. I mean, right now, if you got somebody that really needs a job, okay?

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It's time for the 10-minute turn up with DJ C-Wiz.

92Q Nationals R&B and throwbacks. We are here broadcasting live. Stick around, guys. Next, I'm going to let you hear from a man that's going to not only get you hired, but he's going to pay so that you can learn the job at the same time. So if that's interesting to you, stick around, guys. We're going to get into that here in just a little bit. And we got some more very, very special guests coming up. You hear the backdrop. You hear the people still talking. It's the Career Networking Fair happening right now. We're here with the National Urban League with your friends here at 92Q. And so we're going to keep the party rolling. You know we ain't going to stop doing what we got to do. C-Wiz, get it.

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1: 92Q Nashville's R&B and throwbacks. We are here live at the Career Networking Fair with our friends at the National Urban League. This is happening right now, right here at the Music City Convention Center. Music City Convention Center. Punch that in, you know, into your GPS. You know where this is. Okay. So come on down. We're at the third level, Hall A. Third level, Hall A. You come straight to us. And you're going to see these wonderful displays all over the building. I mean, super professional. Just love the way they got this whole thing laid out today. And right now, I have another guest here that's had some amazing opportunities here for you guys. I got Mr. Fred Lopez here with us this morning. How's it, sir? How are you?
2: Doing great. Thanks for having me.
1: Tell us all about Skilled Workforce, what you guys do.
2: Yeah, we're a company that we offer not only employment opportunities, but we also offer prepaid training. And we also offer educational construction training classes, and we also offer opportunities to connect with employers in the local area in a wide range of employment opportunities. So we don't just cover your general construction jobs. We cover anything from laborers, manufacturing, warehouse, logistics, all the way even to skilled professionals.
1: So what do you mean when you say prepaid training?
2: So currently we do some training courses that help individuals get into the construction industry. Mm-hmm. Training is a paid training. These cohorts are offered $18 an hour. It's a 5-week program. Yes, sir. It's not for free. We want them to be motivated to come to class, learn these skills, and this is actually for individuals that have no experience or little experience in the industry.
1: And so this is primarily, construction industry that you guys kind of lean into?
2: Yeah, we're working actually partnering with the TC2 Titan Construction Training Program.
1: Wow.
2: So as everyone knows, there's a big rebuild going on.
1: No doubt.
2: Right. And Skilled Workforce is the training provider. So we provide the training.
1: Let me tell you what you just turned on. You just heard a man just said he gonna pay you to learn how to do the job that they're gonna pay you for. That's what I heard.
2: That's exactly what you heard.
1: That's what I heard. So what are you sitting down right now? You need to be coming up here trying to find Fred. That's what you need to do right now. Come up here and get paid to learn how to do the job you're gonna get paid to do later. You can make that happen right here with our good friend, the Skilled Workforce. So what made you guys partner with the Urban League? How is that a fit for you guys?
2: Well, it's a great fit because the Skilled Workforce, our mission is to connect people with meaningful careers that can change the trajectory of their lives, just like the construction training we have. Mm-hmm. And, of course, the National Urban League has a longstanding commitment to economic empowerment, workforce development, mm-hmm. and expanding access to opportunities, which these values align with Skilled Workforce's values.
1: Hey, guys, listen, I can't sell it better than you're going to get paid to learn how to do the job, and then they're going to pay you some more money once you get qualified. 5 weeks of training?
2: It's 5 weeks of training. We're in the middle of a cohort right now, cohort 13. Mm-hmm. The next one is scheduled to start September 8th. We have the QR code at our stand. If
1: right.
2: anybody comes in today, they can scan that QR code, and they're more than welcome to go to our website, which
1: yes.
2: is www.skilledworkforce.com, and all the information is on there.
1: Let me tell you right now, though, guys, don't go to that website. The man is here.
2: Yep.
1: This is why we're doing this. Get that face-to-face, you know, get that, you know, hand-pressing. Talk to somebody and talk about taking your life to the next level. We're here right now, the National Urban League's Career Fair networking situation, and the job fair is going on right now. We want you to get on down here and meet Mr. Fred Lopez. Thank you,
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1: sir.
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0: 92Q Nashville's R&B and throwbacks. It is the Kenny Smooth Show out here in these streets today. We are here right now with the president of the Urban League of Middle Tennessee, Mr. Clifton Harris, is in the situation with me. Now, I ain't going to stay in the building because, you know, this ain't my building, right? But here with us today.
1: How's it going, sir? It's popping out here.
0: It is, man. Yeah. Yes. Oh, my goodness. Now, you guys stick around because when we come back, we're going to talk about the Urban League of Middle Tennessee and the challenges and some few things that you're working on as president
1: Absolutely.
0: Of the organization. So, guys, stick around when we come back after this one.

0: Yes, indeed, on the move, and we are here right now, right here, doing our thing live, and then we got the president of the Urban League of Middle Tennessee, Mr. Clifton Harris. How's it going, sir?
1: It's going good, Kenny. How you doing, brother?
0: It is just great to have you here.
1: It's good to be here.
0: And you are the host city. Tell me how that feels for you guys here.
1: Man, it feels good. It feels good, and all that. The past 3 years, it is now here, and we are in the thick of it, and I'm just excited to see all the people and all the color and all the space and all that we are filling up now here at the Music City Center.
0: Right.
1: This is great. I never thought, you know, that the Urban League of Middle Tennessee would have a chance to do this.
0: Right.
1: Here we are.
0: Here we are, man.
1: A labor of love for the last 3 years.
0: That's what's up, man. And you guys have, you know, really laid out the red carpet for this thing.
1: Yeah.
0: Lots of things and the different events happening.
1: Mm-hmm. And it's just getting started.
0: This is the first one.
1: That's right.
0: Well, this is, man, we're going to be wore out by the end of Saturday.
1: And it's kind of a homecoming for the National Urban League, because the Articles of Incorporation for the Urban League was written right here at the Fisk University.
0: No.
1: Dr. Edmund Haynes and all. Then had the foresight to move it to New York,
0: right?
1: And it took off.
0: So, guys, we are here today with Clifton Harris with the Urban League of Middle Tennessee. So I'm going to just go right to it. So give me three top things for your office, what you do as the president, for just specifically for Middle Tennessee and the Urban League, and what do you guys, you know, got cooking up?
1: So workforce.
0: Workforce.
1: Economic development and housing.
0: Mm-hmm.
1: And health care.
0: Wow.
1: And if I don't mind, you know, I mean, if you don't mind, I'd like to throw in a fourth one,
0: yes,
1: which is public safety.
0: Wow.
1: Right?
0: Okay.
1: And I'll start with public safety, you know, because over the last year, we have been working with over 2,000 people that have criminal activity.
0: Mm.
1: Police know who they are. Police know where they live.
0: Mm.
1: Police know what they're into.
0: Right.
1: But we go in through our group violence intervention program, and since we've touched those 2,000 people, 87% of them have no criminal activity whatsoever.
0: And so now, people acting like this crime going down is magic.
1: Right.
0: It's not.
1: Now, what that means is we also have gotten them jobs, workforce.
0: Yes.
1: Right? And so if it costs $80,000 a year to live comfortably here in Nashville, that's not $15 an hour, Kenny.
0: No, it's not. It's
1: right?
0: A lot more than that.
1: It's a lot more than that. That's about $41, $42 an hour.
0: Triple that.
1: So we try to steer people in careers that's going to pay them a premium so that they can have a livable wage.
0: Mm-hmm.
1: Because if they have a livable wage, then they can solve their housing problems, daycare problems, health care problems,
0: mm-hmm,
1: and transportation problems.
0: And the problem with you trying to go out there and doing something else.
1: Absolutely.
0: To try to get that.
1: That's absolutely. So all this stuff is interconnected, but we try... Mainstream try to get us to work on it in silos. We can't keep doing that, you know, right? And then health care. If you're not healthy, you can't work.
0: Hello.
1: Right? And the other thing that people don't connect, housing is health care. If you don't have housing, you don't have proper shelter,
0: right,
1: you're going to have a poor quality of health. No, right? So, again, it's all interconnected. And we live in a state that refuses to expand Medicaid when it would give millions of people access to health care, mm-hmm, and it would create jobs
0: exactly
1: for hospitals, you know, right?
0: Right.
1: So I'm not sure now why we can't get it together and do the things that's going to be for the best interest of our people,
0: mm-hmm,
1: and not for the best interest, you know, of our corporate
0: special interest groups.
1: Yeah, special interest groups.
0: And all other
1: right
0: nonsense.
1: And then I mentioned housing,
0: mm-hmm,
1: and economic development. Over the next 15 years, there's going to be a $100+ billion spend in the Nashville MSA.
0: Mm.
1: 100 plus. And that's a conservative
0: billion
1: number, right?
0: With a B.
1: So our small businesses can't be getting ready. They got to be ready.
0: Yes,
1: they
0: got to
1: stay
0: do
1: ready,
0: mm-hmm,
1: right? And if you are doing a business and you are saying cash out me, you don't really have a business. You got to hustle. You got to hustle. And I ain't mad at you for getting
0: hustle.
1: Your hustle.
0: Get your hustle. Get
1: right
0: your hustle. We're
1: right
0: not tripping on that.
1: Right. But
0: okay,
1: but we need businesses that can employ people,
0: mm-hmm,
1: businesses that can scale. And so through our Real Estate Development Academy program, we have been able to train 23 African Americans five of them females, to be real estate developers.
0: Nice.
1: At Kenny, right now, they have $550 million worth of real estate development coming out the ground that will produce 1,400 units of affordable housing that will go all the way down to 30% in all of area median income.
0: Wow.
1: That's the kind of impact that we have to have. That's the kind of vision that we have to promote. And that is the type of commitment that we got to get, you know, from our folks. All we got right now is each other.
0: That's it.
1: Right? Mainstream has told us what they're going to do. They've shown us what they're going to do.
0: Yeah,
1: so we got to work together.
0: Took some voting power from just not too long ago.
1: It's time to circle the wagon.
0: All right, guys. And Mr. Clifton Harris is going to be the one man leading the charge on this thing. So come on out, meet him, shake his hand, pick his brain, all of that cool stuff, because that's what we're here to do this weekend.
1: That's what we're here to do.
0: The conference and network, and we're doing it here right now.
1: And all the vendors in here, the employers in here, everybody in here has jobs. So you need to come out and see if they got a job.
0: Every last one of them, guys. So come on out here and get a part of this thing. Get your resume tightened up. Learn how to get LinkedIn on fire for yourself. Get a free headshot, a professional headshot.
1: That's right.
0: For free. All of that's happening right here at the Music City Center, 701 Demumbrian Street. We'll see you guys when you get here. Thank you, sir, for stopping by.
1: Thank you, Ken.
0: And we're here at the conference, and we want to see you guys here.
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3: There are lots of things you can measure to get an idea of how healthy you are at any given moment. Temperature, heart rate, blood pressure, just to name a few. But how about how healthy you will be and how long you're likely to live? According to a new study out of the University at Buffalo, two simple strength tests are pretty accurate at predicting longevity in older women. One is hand grip strength, and the other is how quickly people can stand up from a seated position without using their arms. By the way, I remember interviewing former President Jimmy Carter when he was quite old and being really impressed how he just popped out of the chair without using his arms. Not a lot of older people can actually do that. But I think the message here is that maintaining strength as you age is going to help you perform everyday activities, but also help you avoid injury and stay independent. I'm Dr. Sanjay Gupta, helping you live a better life.
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1: 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Here's a 92Q weather forecast.
2: I'm WSMV4 First Alert meteorologist Stefano DiPietro. A cooler one today. Highs near 90 this afternoon. A mix of clouds and sunshine. We're down to the 60s overnight. Tonight, upper 80s to near 90 Thursday into Friday. And we'll keep the sunshine through the end of this week, but before some rain this upcoming weekend.

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1: 92Q Nashville's R&B and throwbacks. We are still here at the big career networking fair with the National Urban League. The conference just kicked off, and I love it that they kicked off with some business, man, getting people hired, getting people in front of decision makers. Let me tell you, you want to take advantage of this. The people that do the hiring, they are here. So you want to come down now. Skip the line, man. Never mind putting something on LinkedIn. You're going to get LinkedIn yourself. Link yourself in. You know what I'm saying? Right here at the National Convention, man. It's happening right now. And we're at the Music City Center, 701 the Mumbrian. And I got another very fine young man here sitting down in the chair to tell us a little bit about what he does, Mr. Al Brady. He's with Uprise Nashville, Chief of Staff, right?
2: Chief of Staff.
1: Chief of Staff, man.
2: That sounds fancier than what I feel, but... We out here just working, man.
1: We're outside with it. So tell us about Uprise Nashville. What do you guys do?
2: Sure, man. Uprise Nashville, we are almost a decade old. We are a nonprofit who helps people get into careers with upper mobility completely for free. So that means I'm taking people with nothing and moving them into trucking, into medical assisting, CNA, phlebotomy, office administration, trades, dental assisting.
1: Nice.
2: We take you to a 5-week camp,
1: right?
2: Where we do all those soft skills,
1: okay,
2: in making sure that you're ready to work, and then we roll you and we pay the cost for you to get the certification.
1: Oh, so wow.
2: You imagine, I got a group today. They better be there. It's 100 degrees. I don't care. Trucking school.
1: Come on.
2: Because we covered the cost, and then we attach a full-time career coach to that person. So we walk you through from where you are all the way, and the only thing we measure is, did we get you landed in the career with upper mobility? All of this is completely for free in Nashville. This fall will be our 26th cohort of what we call leaders, participants. And so they do this. We watch people change. It's their best first step to get into a career with upper mobility.
1: I mean, you can't even tell that no better. I mean, you walk in the room, you starting at zero.
2: Yep.
1: And you walking out, you on 10. When you walk out the door, you got the skills you need, interpersonal skills. You got all this cool stuff.
2: And you're hired. We're connecting you with employer partners. That is what we measure. Not did we get you. It's you came here to get a career. We're bringing in partners in your mock interviews when you practice. It's not with our team. It's we've gotten volunteers from HCA because you want to be a medical assistant.
1: Okay.
2: We've gotten volunteers from WM because you want to be a trucker. They're telling you exactly what it takes to be in the career. And we're getting the same hiring people to look at your resume.
1: Wow.
2: So if they need you.
1: Come on, man.
2: That's it, right?
1: You're softballing them in.
2: That's the really look, we try.
1: So somebody hears this right now. They want to get connected to Uprise Nashville. How do they go about it?
2: So you just go to uprisenashville.org. You can find us on Facebook. We have a thing running on. Look, I have a person here looking at me. She better be applying for jobs. She's looking at me.
1: Go get a job. I'm looking over here.
2: Online, Facebook, Instagram, LinkedIn, uprisenashville.org. It is a free application. You go on. You set up a phone call with us.
1: Right.
2: We have cohorts 3 times a year, and I'm keeping in mind hundreds of people apply.
1: Right.
2: If you're serious, this is the easiest thing and the hardest thing to do at the same time because you just have to invest time.
1: There you go.
2: Will cost you nothing. We will take care of everything once you get in.
1: Listen, man, cost you nothing, but cost you everything if you miss it. So you need to reach out to Mr. Al Brady, Uprise Nashville, Mr. Chief of Staff. He said, man, it ain't like that, but he got it.
2: I just got the job. I was the director of admissions and recruitment for the last 6 years.
1: Okay.
2: So this is last month we changed.
1: All right, man. Well, congratulations on that.
2: Yeah.
1: Go out there and see him, guys. Uprise Nashville. We are here with the Career Networking Fair. This is what it's all about. 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
6: Staying active every day will go a long way towards helping you live a happy, healthy, and pain-free life. And there is perhaps no movement more fundamental than walking. It reinforces the alignment, stability, and coordinated muscle activation that supports how your body moves, whether you're doing strenuous exercise or simply going about your daily life. This is according to Dana Santis, a strength and conditioning specialist. Even though you walk every day, Dana does say you can make small adjustments to immediately improve your walking mechanics. So, keep your rib cage stacked over your pelvis. 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Allow your arms to swing naturally in coordination with your legs. 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I'm Dr. Sanjay Gupta, helping you live a better life.
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1: 92Q Nashville's R&B and throwbacks. We are still here, guys. Man, we've been networking and getting things connected with you pretty much the entire morning with the National Urban League's conference today. And today it's all about career networking. And today, again, I got some more fine guests here sitting down with me today with Enterprise Mobility. I said it right, too, because, you know, my paper all messed up in here. All right, so I want to say good afternoon to Earl Jackson and Courtney Guy. Good afternoon. How
2: good
1: are
2: afternoon.
1: You?
3: Good afternoon. Good afternoon. Great. Thanks for having us here.
1: Appreciate it. You guys are running out the airport, you know, trying to get up here. I appreciate, you know, you guys making it. So tell us a little bit about yourselves, like your title, what you do over at Enterprise Mobility, and why do you feel like this is a great fit with the Urban League here?
3: Yeah, so Earl Jackson, I'm the Assistant Vice President of Strategic Diversity Initiatives. And what I do in my role is I get to work with great organizations like the National Urban League and support them and try and do our best to really deepen impact in the communities where our employees live and work. So, again, pleasure to be here. And for us, the reason why we partner with the National Urban League is because we both share a very deep commitment to creating opportunities and strengthening communities. So we're here. We're both focused on workforce development. We're both focused on helping individuals really build meaningful and long-term careers.
1: Right.
3: So just partnering and supporting this event was just a natural, really just, it just naturally fit and aligned with those shared values. So it's a great opportunity for us to be here and connect these individuals locally with the resources, the relationships, and then the career pathway opportunities to really help them be successful.
1: And Courtney?
2: Yeah, absolutely. And I'm Courtney Guy, and I think Earl couldn't have said it any better. I'm the regional HR manager for the Middle Tennessee region.
1: Okay.
2: And I oversee Middle Tennessee and all of the surrounding counties here. And, you know, development is one of those things that I spend the majority of my time doing from day to day and recruiting the top talent, which is why we're here. We have a strong partnership locally with the Urban League. And it was just truly an honor to be here, and we wouldn't have missed it.
1: So Enterprise Mobility, what do you guys do?
3: So Enterprise Mobility, we're the leading provider of mobility solutions. 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
1: Absolutely. So what's exciting you about being here face-to-face with all these, you know, prospective folks here that are looking for some employment?
3: I would say, you know, what excites us most is the ability to directly connect with people in this local community. So, you know, I think Courtney had mentioned at Enterprise, you know, we have a strong track record of developing talent. And being at this event allows us to connect and meet these candidates where they are, answer their questions, and really show them the career opportunities that are available to them. So for us at Enterprise, being extremely passionate about developing people, creating opportunities for growth, just being at a career fair like this really allows us to connect with these local folks that are here, that are ready to learn, ready to lead, and ready to build meaningful careers.
1: So what about you, Courtney? What types of jobs, you know, are available for someone that's listening right now and wants something like more concrete? Like, what kind of job?
2: Yeah, so Enterprise Mobility offers a wide range of career opportunities for candidates at every stage of their professional journey, from entry-level roles that provide hands-on experience to comprehensive training and clear career paths to positions for experienced professionals seeking leadership opportunities and meaningful impact. There's pretty much a place for all types of talents and career goals.
1: All right, so you got all of that going on here right now. I told you, we got the hitters, man, in the building right now. Why go online when online is here?
2: Absolutely.
3: I see it. Get here.
1: It's right
3: it.
1: Now. So you can come on down to the Music City Center. This is where we are. We're going to be out here till 4 o'clock today with our friends at the National Urban League. And I really appreciate the fact that they kick things off handling business, like, right away.
3: Absolutely.
1: You know, we're going to do some of the parties and all that stuff later, but we're going to start with the business. And so today is what's happening right now at 701 DeMumbrian Street. So how do people get in touch with Enterprise Mobility? They want to reach out to you guys and have a conversation if that is possible.
2: First things first, stop by this event. You can get us face-to-face. Come on out and see us here. But we do encourage all of our listeners to visit our website at enterprisemobility.com/careers to learn more about the organization, explore open opportunities, and hear directly from global team members.
1: All right. It's happening right now, guys. Pull up on us. Again, we're here till 4, 701 Demumbrian Street. It is the Music City Convention Center. Thank you, Courtney. Thank you, Earl, for stopping by. We appreciate it.
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5: 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It reinforces the alignment, stability, and coordinated muscle activation that supports how your body moves, whether you're doing strenuous exercise or simply going about your daily life. 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

0: 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Here's a 92Q weather forecast.
1: I'm WSMV4 First Alert meteorologist Stefano DiPietro. A cooler one today. Highs near 90 this afternoon. A mix of clouds and sunshine. We're down to the 60s overnight tonight. Upper 80s to near 90 Thursday into Friday. And we'll keep the sunshine through the end of this week, but before some rain this upcoming weekend.
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0: DL.
1: What did you set this on, hell? You gotta make her say my name one time, hey?
0: My name is DL.
2: Ladies and gentlemen, put your hands together for DL Hughley.
1: Happy birthday to Dak Prescott. Happy birthday to Rodney Allen Rippey. Remember that? It's too big to eat.
3: Yeah.
1: I can't believe I ate the whole thing. You remember that?
4: Oh, kinda.
1: Rodney Allen Rippey from Jack in the Box. It's too big to eat.
4: Oh, yeah. I remember. I can't believe the whole thing.
1: It was this dude that I grew up with. We went one time and everybody thought it was Rodney Allen Rippey. It was a drunk Rodney. He said, look, everybody, it's Rodney Allen Rippey. Man, I laughed so hard. I ain't no damn Rodney Allen Rippey. Happy birthday to Monica Calhoun. Happy birthday to Rodney Darkchild Jerkins. Happy birthday to Wanya Morris. Happy birthday to Teddy Atlas. Happy birthday to Danger Mouse.
4: Danger.
1: Happy birthday posthumously, of course, Benito Mussolini. Happy birthday to Tony Sirico. Polly on The Sopranos. Happy birthday to Peter Jennings. I used to like him.
4: I used to love Peter Jennings.
1: Why?
4: I just did. I loved the... Well, I didn't love him. I loved the way he delivered the news.
1: Yes, he did, man. This evening, we are a nation in crossroads.
4: Probably say crossroads. It'll sound more like
1: whatever.
3: Him. He's dead.
1: Whatever.
4: Man,
3: rest in power.
1: My man, Mondavi catching hell.
4: Whoa, wow, he is. He is. I like Mondavi though.
3: Me
4: I don't
3: too.
4: Care.
3: Me too.
4: Carry on, New York.
1: Anti-Semitic to say that the leader of your country is charged by every human rights organization,
4: man, stop.
1: With war crimes. That's I tell you what, mm-mm. It's a lot of places he won't go because they will arrest him.
4: Yep.
3: Yeah.
4: You're right.
1: Man, if a Muslim arrested a Jewish person in New York, oh my God. First of all, it would never happen.
4: No.
3: Correct.
1: It would never happen.
4: Never gonna happen.
1: And now, not at
4: all.
1: Never
4: gonna happen.
1: But even he, like, knows that won't happen. Now, a Muslim could get arrested by a Jewish person, but it can't be the other way around.
3: Yeah.
4: No.
1: The other way around.
4: Not in New York, mm-mm. for sure. Or anywhere.
3: Welcome to.
1: Nowhere.
4: That's what I'm saying. Anywhere.
1: And it gets worse the further you get with it. There are more Jewish people in New York than anywhere outside in the world.
4: Sure.
1: In the world.
4: Absolutely. Sure.
1: You ain't doing that there, boy.
3: Mm-mm.
4: Mm-mm. Not at all.
1: Man.
4: Brooklyn, forget about it.
1: What?
4: Phew, queen, man. Don't even finish it.
1: Coming up this hour, Jasmine's going to tell us what's trending. I'm going to have a little note from the GED section right now. It's Tony Braxton. It's the DL Hughley Show.

That was Toni Braxton. He wasn't mad enough. 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Guess what? We're going to cover the top stories of the day with what's trending. That's up after Kehlani. It's the DL Hughley Show.

0: 9 days away from the One Voyage Cruise, and I can hardly wait. We got T.I., Keith Sweat, Eric Benet, Karen Wright, Rick Ross, King George, Dave Hollister, Tony Terry. We got a sail away party with the legendary Kid Capri and my brothers Anthony Anderson and Cedric the Entertainer. They're going to be there. 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Jasmine,
1: yes.
0: Tell these good people what's trending.
1: You got it. Howard University is trending because they have unenrolled more than 500 students.
0: Not a good look.
1: And the students are like, we don't understand what happened. Now, of course, you know, the president is saying, listen, we had been sending, you know, notifications about what needed to be paid and needed to happen. But the students are crying, we didn't receive any information. We don't know what you're talking about. We just automatically unenrolled. And so then, of course, what happened? The president came back and said, you know, we probably could have handled that better. You think? Are you sure? Absolutely.
0: Yep.
1: So now, you know, a lot of them are like, what are we supposed to do? Like, what are we supposed to do now? We had gotten these letters that we were admitted and we had met all of the criteria. We did everything we were supposed to. And now they're saying, no, you missed your, you know, basically financial deadlines. And
0: a lot of them are, there's, I guess.
1: It's not a good look. I can tell you that.
0: Scholarship for people that, you know, have good grades. And
1: yes.
0: It's
1: so it's not their fault.
0: Wow.
1: Yeah. You know?
0: It was not a good look.
1: It was not a good look. And still not a good look. And
0: not
1: speaking
0: at
1: of
0: all.
1: Not a good look, I guess, you know, we've been talking quite a bit about Black Panther and, you know, the guy who's taking the place of Chadwick, to be like his son. You know, Black folks are mad because they were like, why do we keep going getting these British guys? I don't like that. They said the Brits are taking all our American jobs. They were, we don't understand. They could have gone after Damson Idris. They wanted him. They were like, why you got to go all the way there and get somebody?
0: Damson Idris is English.
2: Yeah.
1: Just saying.
0: He's English too.
1: Yeah. I don't know.
0: It's got to be a too that can act.
1: They just say, they're saying this guy, a British guy with zero connection to the culture.
2: But here's the thing, that's what they say. African though, so I don't understand this. I get it.
0: Well,
2: playing Frank Lucas.
1: Well, that's what other people are saying, that, you know, Chadwick's, you know, character was African. So, you know.
0: Yeah, but they didn't shoot it in Africa.
3: Yeah.
0: Shot it in Atlanta.
1: Yeah.
3: That's why I asked Special K yesterday what he thought about it. That was catching a lot of heat.
0: I just don't like that these actors are not getting any of these.
1: Yeah. What's the guy's name who played Dr. Martin Luther King?
0: Yeah.
1: Remember him? Away, away.
0: Why is that? Yellowway.
2: Yes, you actually. Yes, that's correct.
0: David O'Yellowway. You do realize we're having this conversation in front of African.
3: Yeah, why is that?
1: Yeah. How do you feel about your people? He'll always get the part.
0: Put that glow up. put that glow up.
1: What do you mean I didn't get the part?
3: Look out for that spear. That was close.
1: Wow. Yeah. Somebody. Oh, my God. That's what's trending. Let me just get out of this real quick.
0: It's the D.O.U. 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
3: 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Even though you walk every day, Dana does say you can make small adjustments to immediately improve your walking mechanics. 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
0: 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And we're

Dante and Ja Rule, Always on Time. I firmly believe that in regards to the Nolan Wells case, that nothing would be happening if it weren't for black people being galvanized on social media. His mother had to find his phone and his keys. Another woman had to scrub the audio so that we could hear sounds that were somewhat disturbing. I think Ben Crump and Al Sharpton being there. I think although we don't know what the particulars of this case are, it looks, the contours of this case look all too familiar. And this seems like Mississippi. The fact that Mississippi has shown little to no regard for the quality or even the sanctity of black life is inundated throughout history. In 2005 or 2004, they discovered 215 bodies that were buried behind a sheriff's station, a local sheriff's station. No one would have said anything unless a mother was looking for her missing child. We have a one-year-old boy that has been murdered by a police officer, and still nothing has been done with that. It took three times trials before the murderers of Medgar Evers were brought to justice. It was three hung juries. Just as recently as last year, a white father and son, shot at a black FedEx driver. Everybody saw him do it. A judge dismissed the case with prejudice. So we are right, I think, to be cautiously suspicious of what's going on in Mississippi. I think they are doing and have demonstrated throughout history that they have little to no regard for the sanctity of black life. We see it all the time. I think that there is a reason why the governor, Tate Reeves, hadn't said as much. When he did, he was talking about the presence of Ben Crump and Al Sharpton. Doesn't he sound suspiciously like the 60s where they were called outside agitators? Mississippi right now has the same water that has the water that has been poisoned in the residences of Jackson since the 1960s. Everybody knows what it is. So we have every reason to caution and to be cautious about them and to be suspicious of them. I don't know what happened. I will say this. The only innocent person so far that I know for sure is innocent is the mother. And look at what they're doing to her. They're doxing her business. She's getting death threats for just trying to find justice for her son. The woman who scrubbed the audio is getting death threats. So that's what we come to. So this is Mississippi being Mississippi. There is a reason why the governor, Tate Reeves, didn't say anything. He hadn't said much about this case. But when he does, he opines about how they're stirring, Ben Crump and Al Sharpton are stirring up trouble. If it weren't for the national spotlight, this would be another one of the unsolved deaths that consistently happen in places like Mississippi. There is a reason. The reason that Brandon Tatum is welcome in Mississippi and Al Sharpton and Ben Crump are not is the very same reason that Stephen A. Smith is welcome at ESPN and Ryan Clark is not. They like the people who they feel like make them feel safe. And I think that you are absolutely right to be cautious about when somebody shows you who they are, you should believe them. And you know what? Mississippi has shown us time and time again exactly who they are. Keep up the fight. That's a little note from the GED section. Got Jazz Report coming up in 15 minutes. It's the D.O.D.

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1: The Trump administration admitted that it canceled nearly $8 billion in grants slated for hundreds of clean energy projects based solely on whether a state voted for Kamala Harris for president.
2: See, you see that?
1: The government's admission came out as part of a July 15th court filing in a class action lawsuit over these slashed grants.
2: I'm just telling you this. Damn all that. Get them back for this.
3: Yep.
1: Yeah, get them back.
2: I'm not kidding. Mississippi, Alabama, yep. Arkansas, South Carolina, yep. West Virginia. Get ready, baby boy.
1: You know what? We should have a get back committee.
2: No,
1: we should have
2: kidding.
1: A get back committee.
2: I'm not kidding.
1: Who's going to lead it?
2: I'm not kidding, y'all. Because y'all need us back. Way more than we need y'all.
3: Yeah, for real.
2: Way more.
1: Toxic levels of a cancer.
2: Did you know that the city of New York has a larger economy than all but 10 states?
3: Yikes.
2: The city of New York.
1: Yeah.
2: Has a larger economy. The city of San Francisco has a larger economy than more than 20 states.
1: Mm.
2: The city of Los Angeles has a larger economy it's the largest economy. So you just take those three cities out of the equation and these dudes are living hand to mouth, and they should do it because you didn't say anything. Nobody's objected to his treatment of the state that didn't, there's no call for unity. Nobody is saying we're all one nation.
1: Mm.
2: He's trying to punish the people that have not voted for him. So as far as I'm concerned, blue state, if you live in a blue city or a blue state, you don't have representation at the federal level.
1: Nope.
3: Sure don't.
1: Too bad.
3: Not for a while.
2: So.
1: Well, toxic levels of a cancer-causing heavy metal are lurking in jewelry sold on Amazon and TikTok shop.
2: Mm-hmm. They'll team your ass
1: yes.
2: to the war.
1: There's an investigation that's revealed earrings, rings, and charms that are sold on any of these marketplaces contain dangerous amounts of cadmium, which apparently is a heavy metal that can affect the liver, kidneys, and your lungs. So experts warn it can also cause bone thinning, liver damage, and infertility.
2: And you know what else they can call you? If you give a woman, they can call you a fake ass broke dude. That's what she can call you. Her turn.
3: Yeah, buddy.
1: You give me something off TikTok shop. That's jewelry. We gonna have a problem.
2: If her neck turn green, her heart gonna turn black. I know that. That's
1: yes.
2: for sure. This is interesting. White grandmother tells her true feeling of when her grandparents bought a black man home. We've asked this question before, but would you be have a problem if your child married outside your race? 877-242-2426.
1: Also, hit us up on Twitter at DL Hughley Radio or on Facebook, The DL Hughley Show. 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
6: Ooh, you got something to say.
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7: 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I mean, they already got a whole country devoted to white people. It's called Russia.
8: Oh, hell, go to the moon, you know, and start your own world. 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

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DL. It's the DL Hughley Show. And

0: of a different way. Mm-hmm. I can tell when a black dude looks like he married a white woman.
1: You know what?
0: I'm not judging it.
1: You're not on an island by yourself. Yeah. I think there's, I don't know what it is. It's a certain look. It's a certain way that they behave.
0: Yeah. That look like,
1: that you can tell.
0: I ain't talking about knocking them off. I'm talking about marriage.
1: No. I know exactly what you're talking about. I can see it.
0: And as the only person on this show who never betrayed his race, I feel like.
1: First of all, like don't should, put me in that category. No, what are you talking about? What are you talking about?
0: Let's stay.
1: I told you I went on.
0: Matt Turner of the show.
1: Excuse me. I told you I went on a date.
0: That's not what you said, but okay.
1: Anyway,
0: let's. What we gonna do?
1: Yeah, is, talk to who? Who you gonna talk to?
0: What we're gonna do is talk to the only.
1: Go ahead.
0: Everybody else is a betrayer of us, except
2: me.
0: Except Junie. Okay, Junie. We like darky bras. We the one. We consistent. We like them jigaboo cuties.
1: Wait a minute,
0: bro.
1: Was you about to sing a old hymn? Oh, I like
2: Lord, we love and them.
0: Ooh, they get to me, Jack.
2: Yeah, that dog meet somebody.
0: Let's go to our social media. What are they saying out there, especially Al K?
3: So we got Christopher from Los Angeles, and Christopher said, you know what? At the end of the day, my child, if they're happy, I support it. But I'd look at them side-eyed.
1: If you're happy and you know it, clap your hands.
0: I never did that. I just, when Kyle was knocking off white brothers, I never did it. Did I ever judge you? I just like,
1: yes, you did.
0: You was a lying ass. When did I judge you?
3: You didn't, Dad. You didn't judge me. Like, you be like, you know what? Long as you happy, I'm happy.
0: Right. That's I would talk about you behind your back. I wouldn't say
3: that's a passive judgment.
0: I love you so much. I talk about you behind your back.
1: Because I don't want you to know.
2: Yeah. You kind of block the door when they come over.
3: And you let me know when you was doing it. So it's good.
0: Yeah. Hey, look. But that's because we work together.
1: I can't roll my sons in the pool with all these white girls. I was like, huh?
0: Yeah. Turn back around. All right, we're going to get to your calls in a bit. A grandmother tells her true feeling of when her grandparents bought a black man home. Would you have a problem if your child dated or married someone outside their race? 877-242-2426. We're getting to your calls directly. It's the D.L. Hughley Show.
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4: Keep it on the... A Better Life with Dr. Sanjay Gupta.
7: They say consistency is key, but sometimes you just got to switch it up. A new study out of Harvard School of Public Health found that varying your exercise routine could add years to your life. What exercise someone did didn't matter much. What did matter was that all the exercises together worked all the muscle groups in their body. Now, an added benefit to changing things up is it can help you push through the plateau effect. That's when your body gets so efficient at doing something that you actually stop getting better at it. And we know from previous research that specializing in any one sport at a young age can make someone actually more prone to injury. And as experts we talk to point out, even elite athletes switch up things with their workouts, making sure to target strength, cardio, flexibility, balance, and doing that every single week. I'm Dr. Sanjay Gupta, helping you live a better life.
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0: It's the D.L. 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
1: Oh, I didn't know you were performing there.
0: Oh, yeah.
1: I thought you were just going to hang out with your friend.
0: Don't worry. It's all, man. Come on now.
1: Okay.
0: I'll see Skip. There.
1: I know you will. Skip is already on his way from what I'm told.
2: Yes, sir.
0: When you get older, you realize that the only thing that's important is
1: love.
0: Is the happiness of your children, so that you don't really care. I just don't want ugly grandkids. I don't care. That's really why I draw the line. You could be whatever.
1: Beauty is in the eye of the beholder.
0: Behold, I don't want to be tracing mine ugly.
2: Wow.
0: I had ugly kids, so I don't want you know what I mean? I know, I'm serious. No, I'm not. They've grown into it, but I don't want.
1: They've grown into attractiveness?
0: Yes. Okay. Yes. I don't want.
1: You know Kyle can hear you, right?
0: But Kyle was beautiful, baby.
1: Okay.
0: He was beautiful. But I don't want, I mean, you know, he had other things going on, but I'm just, I mean, you know.
3: Well, God can't get,
0: thank
3: he
0: God.
3: Can't have perfection.
0: Yeah,
1: God he can't get with both hands. Yeah.
0: Yeah. Yeah, but as long as you don't bring no ugly kids,
1: I'm
0: all right.
1: I think you love your kids.
0: Yeah,
1: no matter what they look like, you can't. You know.
0: No, you can. You.
1: I mean, you could talk about them, but you still love
0: you,
1: them.
0: Yes, of course.
1: Yeah,
0: of course. Yes, but I wouldn't. I don't have to love them out loud. You know?
1: Oh, yeah, you do.
0: I could just send them.
1: And
0: stuff.
1: You know what? I don't necessarily think that you have to get older to just want them to be happy. Like I've always wanted my son to be happy, regardless of.
0: Oh, really?
1: Of who he dated.
0: Oh, really?
1: In terms of race. In terms of race.
0: Well,
1: okay?
0: No. Okay. So you
1: but
0: always
1: part,
0: wanted Joy to be happy, even
1: yes.
0: though rumor has it you spirited him away from a white woman he was dealing with.
1: Well, first of all, she wasn't a white woman.
0: Was she? Was she?
1: She was not. She was a sister. She was a black girl.
0: Oh, yeah. Okay. Well, you just. Okay. Well,
1: yeah, that was different. Yeah, yeah, okay. It was different circumstances.
0: Yeah.
1: But okay. You know.
0: You
1: but,
0: spirited
1: you know,
0: her away.
1: He's like, you know, all to the spectrum, you know.
0: He's on it. Yeah, he's knocking off a Spanish broad, right? and she's what, Dominican?
1: She's Dominican.
0: Yeah, they just went.
1: Yeah. I adore her.
0: She's wonderful.
1: She's dope.
0: And I don't think they'd have ugly kids.
1: No. They would definitely have beautiful kids.
0: Yeah.
1: But even if they didn't, if for some reason, you know, again, God didn't give with two hands, if for some reason it can't, you know, I would still love them.
0: Of course.
1: I mean, I wouldn't have him around all the time. Yeah, I'm just playing.
0: Well, honey, you're going to have to wait till daylight savings time is over because I can't have you on the porch.
1: What are you talking about? Oh, is that what you were saying with your kids? That's terrible. You wouldn't do that.
2: Where's that
1: you don't have that kind of heart.
2: Where's that little mascot I bought you? You'll never wear.
1: No.
0: I'm trying to protect you from germs and looks and stares.
1: You remember when Michael Jackson used to cover his kids up like that?
0: But
1: that
0: I can see why.
1: That was for different reasons,
0: though. I can see why. Yeah. All right, so would you have problems if your child married somebody outside the race? 877-242-2426. Beyonce, more of your calls are coming up. It's the D.O.U.

0: That young man is a great performer, and you're of course going to see him on the One Voyage cruise. So that was Tone Stiff Fly. The grandmother had no problem letting her true feelings be known when a granddaughter brought a black man home. Would you have a problem with your child marrying outside your race? Junius, you have a beautiful daughter.
1: Yes.
0: What if she
2: wasn't beautiful?
1: A person of another hue.
0: Yeah.
1: No, I would care less. I mean, hey, love is love.
0: But we would talk about him on the show and talk about his back, right? Like, that's fair.
1: Oh, that's the fun part.
0: Yeah.
1: When you let something slip while you're telling jokes, because you know that always comes out, you know. Absolutely. Or the N-word just pops out, you know, it makes
0: company. Yeah. Absolutely.
1: And you get to look at that look on their face. No, not on purpose.
2: Yeah.
1: The first
0: what time.
2: Did you ever tell jokes about some of Kyle's girlfriends, like in front of them?
0: Yes.
2: Kyle said, absolutely.
0: But let me tell you what the white girl did. It was doing COVID, right? And she got so mad at us hanging around these. She went to our place in Solvang, stayed there.
2: What? If we're going to talk about it, let's tell the truth.
1: Oh.
2: I can remember when this girl was smitten with you.
0: I don't believe
2: she was
0: that,
2: like, are you kidding me? Are you kidding? But Kyle, come on, tell me out. Tell the truth.
3: I'm not going to confirm nor deny that.
2: She was smitten. She told Kyle, you go to the car. I want to talk to your daddy. I was like, what?
0: Like, baby, no, baby. I don't.
2: She was like, you want me to help you write a book?
0: The apple falls far away from the tree of white women, Jackie.
2: I was like, what is going on here? Every time I came in, she was over there next to you. You need any help?
0: I have that. You know what's happened to me a lot now? A lot.
2: What?
0: Young girls dig me now. I don't know why. But I don't get it. I think they think I'm an easy mark. I'll pay.
2: Well, that and
0: see
2: Rich.
0: Me fall asleep.
1: Yeah,
2: there you go. I think they like, see me
0: fall
2: shoes.
0: Asleep on dinner. At dinner like, and realize.
2: We can steal from him while he's sleeping.
0: We can take advantage of him. We can take advantage of him.
1: Like, one I think carefully cropped picture will set you off a list.
0: All right, come here. We got songs from Tupac, Marvin Gaye. We're going to get you your calls at the D.L. Hughley Show.
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13: 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But every night when you go to get some Z's, how often do you really think about the temperature in your bedroom? 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That's according to the Senior Vice President of Research and Scientific Affairs at the National Sleep Foundation. 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I'm Dr. Sanjay Gupta, helping you live a better life.
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1: When Kyle used to mess with white women, he didn't know nothing.
2: I knew pain.
1: I'm telling you, he didn't know nothing.
2: Negro leaves, nothing.
1: He's working his way down the rainbow.
3: Yeah. I'm telling you.
0: It's the DL Hughley Show. And we're

0: the grandmother had no problem letting her true feelings be known when her granddaughter brought a black man home. Would you have a problem with your child marrying someone outside of the race? We're going to the phones.
1: My daughter married a young man who was Sri Lankan, and I did not agree with it. It didn't last, and I knew it, because the way he spoke to his mother, I knew that's how it was going to end. And when he tried to step to me about my daughter, I knew it was over then. He told me to pack my stuff and get the F out, because we was in Jersey then. Get the F out of his house. And I'm like, you know what? Ain't nothing but space and opportunity between us. That's how that ended.
2: Well, I'd be all right if my child would date outside his or her race. As long as he or she is happy with what she got, that's fine with me.
3: Well, I just think that if they happy, then it is what it is when it comes to colorizing. Yeah, as long as they're happy, they have to deal with it, you know. So I can't control that, but, you know, can't hate it, but yeah, but if that's what they like, that's what they like. My person's always black. You know, coming from the South, all right? Because I'm from the dirty South. But anyway, y'all keep up the good work. Keep it up, because all of y'all are so awesome.
4: That's funny. My daughter asked me the same thing. Dad, what would you do if I bring a white boy home, want to date a white boy? I said, I wouldn't do anything. I don't care anything about that. You know, I believe in one race, that's the human race. As long as he's on the same level with you, as long as he believes in what you believe in, as long as you believe in God, as long as he trusts in God, as long as he treats you right and be good to you, I wouldn't care what color he is. So that's, you know, I don't care, as long as he would treat my daughter right, and that goes for my son too. I wouldn't care what color, because of my family, there's multiple color, a different race in my family already, so it wouldn't make a difference to me whatsoever. So as long as he's good to my daughter, I can care less.
5: I've been a mother, a grandmother, and great-grandmother to mixed children. At one point in my life, I had to raise sons. I have no daughters. Two of them went and married white women. And my thought was, how could you? You know, at one point in my life, I was single, and my sacrifices and loving and giving to you as a black woman, and you turn around and marry a white woman when a black woman has done all of this for you? Well, at any rate, when the grandchildren came, it changed my heart and my mind. So it really did change me, my thoughts towards that, because, you know, but I still, it took some time to get, you know, to come around and get over that. You know, you get over because the grandchildren really changed my heart.
0: All right, we got more of your calls coming up directly. Right now, here's Mariah Carey.

0: It, that of course, Mariah Carey, We Belong Together. So, Junior, your sister, your brother married a white woman, right?
1: Yeah. Actually, it was
0: a
1: bit of a scandal. Oh, love her. I mean, she's one of the coolest people on the planet. But
2: what kind of food did she bring for Thanksgiving?
1: Oh, she was a recipient of all the great cooking in my family.
0: Yeah.
1: So she brought an appetite.
0: Jasmine, your brother married a Japanese woman.
2: Yes.
0: And my brother married a Mexican woman, Maria. So,
2: I
0: accept them.
2: You have to.
0: I have to accept them.
1: Yep.
0: Nice. For one Christmas, I got them all. Got them all leaf blowers.
3: That's so terrible.
2: Then you probably did something like that too.
0: Have you seen Arnold Schwarzenegger's baby by the
2: baby?
0: Yeah,
2: he's huge.
0: Yeah, he's the only one.
2: He is huge. He looked just like his dad.
0: He does, and he's bodybuilding. But I'm telling you, he must have been. You knew it was Arnold's baby because he could lift a leaf blower with one hand.
2: What's this?
0: The strongest baby I've ever seen. All right, we're going to the phones.
4: Me, I don't care. Long as they love each other, it doesn't make me any type of difference. But me, myself, I prefer my dark chocolate. My son's mom is a dark chocolate, and I am in love with every inch of that. Bring home who you love. That's it. Bring home who you love. As long as they treat you right, they could be green or purple. As long as they treat you right, have at it. You know, I can't dictate what race my son falls in love with. That's on him. As long as they love each other, I don't care.
5: Yes, I would have a problem if they weren't black or brown. They could be different culture, but they got to be black or brown. And the reason why, because I don't want them going through with their relatives and all that. You know, I don't want that for my kids. I don't want that for my grand. So to keep that from happening, stay away from blue-eyed devils. That's right. And this is JJ from Maryland. Be more careful.
6: I'm definitely with it. I would be happy if my son brought another female of a different race over. I especially wouldn't mind if he brought a white one over. I want to have a bad white girl, a white man getting mad at her. Like, what the hell is she doing with him? And for another reason, I want him to depopulate their ass. Let's thin out their race. Get her pregnant a few times. Thin out their race. That's how I'm looking at it.
0: All right, we're gonna feature one. This is one of my very favorite features where we spotlight some of the funniest comedians. Some you know, some you don't. That's coming up. Welcome to the stage. It's coming up on the D.L. Hughley
7: 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The D.L. 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
7: A better life with Dr. Sanjay Gupta.
8: They say consistency is key, but sometimes you just gotta switch it up. A new study out of Harvard School of Public Health found that varying your exercise routine could add years to your life. What exercise someone did didn't matter much. What did matter was that all the exercises together worked all the muscle groups in their body. Now, an added benefit to changing things up is it can help you push through the plateau effect. That's when your body gets so efficient at doing something that you actually stop getting better at it. And we know from previous research that specializing in any one sport at a young age can make someone actually more prone to injury. And as experts we talk to point out, even elite athletes switch up things with their workouts, making sure to target strength, cardio, flexibility, balance, and doing that every single week. I'm Dr. Sanjay Gupta, helping you live a better life.
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0: Stars 24 Karat Magic. Now it is time for our feature. Welcome to the stage. We're going to spotlight some of the funniest comedians, some you know and some you do not. Today, welcome to the stage, Matt Jenkins.
1: Disney hated black people in the 90s. Hated black people. Think about it. They made movies about white characters like Beauty and the Beast, Asian characters like Mulan, Native American, Pocahontas, Middle Eastern, Aladdin. But as soon as it came to Africans, they were like, nope, talking animals. The Disney

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6: 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But every night when you go to get some Z's, how often do you really think about the temperature in your bedroom? Temperature may be one of the most underappreciated factors in sleep. That's according to the Senior Vice President of Research and Scientific Affairs at the National Sleep Foundation. We often hear about lights and screens and stress, but even modest changes in temperature and airflow can influence both how quickly you fall asleep and how deeply you stay asleep. Most experts will recommend a room temperature of 60 to 67 degrees Fahrenheit. You might also experiment with your sheets and what you actually wear to bed. Play around a bit and see what improves your sleep. You might be delightfully surprised. I'm Dr. Sanjay Gupta, helping you live a better life.
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0: 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Here's what I don't understand. So, Trump was elected primarily, if the exit polls doesn't believe. I think racism had a lot to do with it, but I also think that one of the stated reasons was the economy. They thought he would do better with groceries, right?
1: Correct.
2: Well, because he promised that. Yeah, for sure.
1: He ran on that.
0: So why are they mad at Mandami for opening a city-run grocery store that offers 30% discounts to his pay? He said he would do it. Why is it when Trump does a campaign promise, when he does this socialism?
2: Well, one, I think it's because it's a brown guy who did something for brown people.
1: Thank
2: and
1: you.
2: They don't like it. How dare these brown people get these groceries?
0: He's doing it. And you know what he said? He said, well, it's a brown guy. I think that Muslim is putting those Christians to shame. He really is.
2: Oh, yeah. Every day.
0: But he talked about how New York had lost 200,000 black people for the course of 11, 12 years. And he thought he was primarily attributed to, them not being able to afford it. And he said he wanted them to be able to, he wanted them back. Like, he want to lose a great story. He's just, the way he speaks and inspires, you could tell he was inspired by Obama. Mm-hmm. And you can tell he's just a good dude.
2: Yeah.
1: Yep.
0: He's a good dude. But it is disingenuous to believe that the very same thing that Trump promised, and the reason that American how is it socialism when he does it?
2: Yep.
0: But it was a campaign. You mad at him for keeping Trump's promise?
2: Yeah.
1: Yeah.
2: I just don't understand why you're so upset, because you're doing something to help the community. These grocery stores are going to have groceries at a 30% discount.
0: Right.
2: They're even going to have their own New York private label that will be specifically
0: for people
2: who can't afford groceries.
0: What are Americans on the top of on their mind? They can't afford food.
2: Yep.
0: So coming up this hour, we're going to be talking to R&B star and friend of the show, Kevon Edmonds. That's coming up in about 10 minutes. The D.L. Hughley Show right now. Here's SWV.

0: Hey guys, Jasmine Sanders from the D.L. Hughley Show, hanging with one of my favorite people. And I'm not saying it just because he's sitting right here and not because he paid me. No, I'm just playing. The one and only Kevon Edmonds. Hey.
1: Baby, how you
0: doing? What's
1: happening?
0: I'm good. How are you?
1: I'm doing good.
0: We always find ourselves hanging out in the same space in the best places.
1: Right, absolutely.
0: Last time was on the cruise.
1: The cruise, exactly.
0: Are you doing the cruise this year?
1: I might be, I might not.
0: You should do the cruise. I'm back on the cruise this year.
1: Okay.
0: One voyage.
1: We'll see what works out.
0: We'll see what happens.
1: Uh-huh.
0: If their cheddar's right, right?
1: Well,
0: if the money right.
1: Certain things got to be in place.
0: Got to be in place. Speaking of being in place, you are a staple.
1: Why
0: in R&B,
1: that?
0: Period.
1: Okay.
0: Well, you just are.
1: Kind of you
0: And
1: to
0: you
1: say.
0: Know what? You're trying to be humble about it. But in terms of voice, bar none. Come on. You can brag a little bit.
1: Listen,
0: your voice.
1: I'm glad to be on the set. Let me tell you.
0: Let me just tell you. You act like we don't remember when you almost broke the internet.
1: When, I don't know. Okay.
0: Can I get some receipts, please? Roll that camera. Thank you.
1: Okay.
0: I know you have a project out.
1: Yeah. Well,
0: tell me about it.
1: I'm kind of sticking my toe in the water. That's what I'm doing. So it's been a while since I've done any music.
0: Yeah.
1: As a
0: solo artist.
1: So I know I did something pretty daring, and that was to do a cover of Sade's No Ordinary Love.
0: Yes.
1: Da-da-da.
0: Scary.
1: Yes.
0: I mean, it's Sade. I
1: know. She's the queen of
0: She's the
1: Quiet
0: queen
1: Storm.
0: Of everything.
1: Right,
0: She's
1: right.
0: the queen.
1: Yeah. And so it was daring, but I had an appreciation for the song for quite some time. I love her as an artist. She's one of the two female artists that I always wanted to see perform that I never got to see perform.
0: Oh, wow.
1: Right. Her and Anita Baker.
0: I've seen Anita Baker. I've not seen
1: her.
0: Sade.
1: Never. I don't know anybody who's seen Sade.
0: Is she real?
1: Of course she is.
0: No, she is. She's amazing.
1: Yeah. Yeah.
0: And I did hear her do something on social, which I hadn't heard like in forever, because she's elusive on social media,
1: right.
0: Which most people are. I don't blame you, but not you. You be on social acting up.
1: But that voice of hers is incomparable.
0: But see, you're saying that about Sade. I think a number of people would say the same thing about you.
1: Yeah.
0: Unmistakable voice, undeniable talent, and I don't think anyone can sing a song quite like you. Except me, of course.
1: Well, you exclude it.
0: I'm going to let you have that one. But how is it, though, as an artist that has typically always sang with someone to the left or right of you, and now you're stepping back out in the spotlight by yourself? Tell me about the nerves. Tell me about, the anticipation.
1: Well, there's a certain freedom that you get when you go as a solo artist that you don't have when you're in a group. And I won't say that I'm necessarily stepping away from the guys, because I got two young guns that can do their thing now.
0: Yeah, I've seen you guys do your thing.
1: So they're pretty talented young men, But this was just something I felt I needed to do. I cut this a while ago, and I thought, well, I'm just not going to let it sit on the shelf. And, timing is everything. And it seems that this is the right time.
0: It is.
1: And it may encourage me to do a follow-up to this. And I'm really kind of figuring my way through it.
0: I think you should.
1: This
0: is my thing. I always get so frustrated when I hear someone who has a particular talent and they just don't use it until it's gone. I think you were given that talent for a reason.
1: I agree.
0: And you still got it.
1: Right.
0: You still got it. And so, you see what I'm doing.
1: I got you.
0: See what I'm doing. You still got it. And I think when you have it, you're supposed to use it. It's why you're here. And I feel like it does such a tremendous disservice, not only to the universe, but to the God who gave it to you. It's like, why not use it until there's just no more left?
1: Right.
0: And we all know you got plenty left in the tank.
1: Well, we're going to do what we can do. We'll figure out how this all
0: see,
1: plays
0: all
1: out.
0: See, all these evasive answers like a politician.
1: I mean,
0: come on.
1: We'll see how this plays out.
0: I think it's going to play out well.
1: I have high hopes for it.
0: He knows exactly what to say. See? I see a pattern here. That's good stuff.
1: Yeah.
0: Kevon Edmonds, thank you so much. I'm so happy. I'm happy that you're taking an opportunity not to step away from After 7.
1: Right.
0: But
1: thank
0: to just kind of, do your little thing for a little bit, then get on back. More good music.
1: Yeah.
0: Because you still got it.
1: Thank you for clarifying. I appreciate you.
0: Absolutely.
1: Love you, baby.
0: You got to clarify that. And love you back.
1: Yeah.
0: See you soon.
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0: No.
3: I want to say something, but these boys out here. So
0: Yeah,
3: I don't want to even talk.
0: Have you ever been approached by ICE at all?
3: No.
0: Never?
3: Mm-mm.
0: I don't know why. I called them on your number. I don't know how you avoided them, but Jesus Christ.

0: That is going to wrap up this hour's Hughley Us on Mix. It's now time to give a deserving someone the Shoe Booty of the Week Award.
1: Now, it's time for the Shoe Booty of the Week Award.
2: Got it!
1: Sarah Elizabeth Huckabee Sanders is an American politician serving as the 47th governor of Arkansas since 2023. Sanders is the daughter of Ambassador Mike Huckabee.
2: Who damn cares if they're in a damn way?
1: So, why is Huckabilly Sanders this week's recipient of the Shoe Booty of the Week Award?
3: She's the devil!
1: She gets the shoe booty because she went back to her days as White House lie to the press secretary.
4: The lie detector determined that was a lie.
1: The Arkansas smoke machine stood in front of the press and announced with 10 toes down that Arkansas is ranked number one in the U.S. for religious liberty.
5: Put your hand on that television set. He received your healing.
1: How can you fact check that statement? 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Arkansas is 49th in average wages.
6: The money, Skylar, where is the rest?
1: 49th in healthcare.
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1: 47 in educational attainment.
2: 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You are really dumb. For real.
1: And 47th in maternal mortality.
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9: No, that's bad.
1: Here's something Arkansas is number one at. Number one in racism, homophobia, poverty, climate denial, littering, illiteracy, teen pregnancy, decaying infrastructure, unvaccinated children, isolated, neglected senior citizens, cheap labor, child labor, hateful, angry Christians.
10: I've never seen anything like that.
1: Wow. Arkansas is MAGA Disney World.
11: Oh, yeah. That's nice.
1: Look. I'm not saying Arkansas is not religious. I'm just saying if your idea of religious liberty is the freedom to make sure everyone else is also religious, congratulations, you're crushing it.
2: Can I get a witness? Oh, yes, Lord.
1: As governor, Sarah Huckabee claims you have the constitutional right to worship however you want, as long as it's the right kind, in the right church. And does it involve any rainbows, science textbooks, or drag queen story hour?
12: Hated it.
1: Otherwise, best of luck. Just proving under Sarah Huckabiatch, Arkansas leads the U.S. in Trump-tardism.
13: You are fake news.
1: And that's why the Shoe Booty of the Week Award goes to Sarah Huckabee Sanders. Now here's a swift kick in the ass.
10: Wow.
0: One thing's for sure. It's hard. It's not hard to find shoe booties, but not it is hard to find human beings.
10: We ran out of shoe booties. There's so many of them.
0: Man.
14: They're everywhere. They're lined up.
0: They're we got a bumper crop.
10: Yeah. Ooh.
0: Yes.
10: Booty for days. Bumper crop.
0: Yes, indeed.
14: Wait a minute. That sounds weird.
10: And shoes.
0: That made me hungry. What you need to know with the one and only Sybil Wilkes is coming up in about 10 minutes. It's the D.L. Hughley Show.
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17: 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Momentum is building for the college football playoff expansion, and Big Ten Commissioner Tony Petitti placed his finger on the scale at

0: 16-team playoff to a 24-team playoff by 2027. 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
2: Coming up next, we got a song for when your mom and daddy were still together. Plus, if you cannot ever remember where you put your keys, you are not alone. And we're explaining on my top five. That's up in less than 15 minutes. Now it's time for what you need to know with the one and only Sybil Wilkes.
3: It's Sybil Wilkes with what we need to know. Rising food costs are forcing millions of Americans to dramatically rewire their daily shopping routines after digesting a 33% jump in urban grocery prices since 2019. Household food affordability reached its highest level of strain in half a century. As shoppers turn to strategic couponing and discount markets, food affordability quickly emerged as a central issue for voters heading into the fall midterms. Republican Ohio Governor Mike DeWine is publicly criticizing the Trump administration's plans to arrest and deport thousands of Haitian migrants following the expiration of their temporary protected status, calling the proposed deportation sweep a major mistake for both the nation and the state of Ohio. Governor DeWine emphasized that Haitian residents actively revitalize cities like Springfield, Ohio, through business creation and essential labor. I'm Sybil Wilkes. Be informed, be empowered.
2: Thank you so very much, Sybil. Jazzman. More of the D.L. Hughley Show continues. It's the D.L. Hughley Show.
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1: There are lots of things you can measure to get an idea of how healthy you are at any given moment. Temperature, heart rate, blood pressure, just to name a few. But how about how healthy you will be and how long you're likely to live? According to a new study out of the University at Buffalo, two simple strength tests are pretty accurate at predicting longevity in older women. One is hand grip strength, and the other is how quickly people can stand up from a seated position without using their arms. By the way, I remember interviewing former President Jimmy Carter when he was quite old and being really impressed how he just popped out of the chair without using his arms. Not a lot of older people can actually do that. But I think the message here is that maintaining strength as you age is going to help you perform everyday activities, but also help you avoid injury and stay independent. I'm Dr. Sanjay Gupta, helping you live a better life.
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0: Yeah.
1: What did you set this on, hell? You gotta make her say my name one time here.
0: My name is DL.
2: Ladies and gentlemen, put your hands together for DL Hughley.
1: It is the DL Hughley Show, your 2026 edition, in case you are in Cincinnati, Ohio, the Queen City. No, the Queen City is Charlotte. Where's Cincinnati? It is Gold Star Chili, right?
3: In Cincinnati?
1: Yes, Ben's Gold Star Chili. Oh. And what is the chili? The Gold Star Chili and the ice cream. Grater's ice cream. Yes.
3: You always remember these weird things about the places that you go.
1: When you go places, you do eat. I mean,
3: and it's stuff you probably don't even eat.
1: Have I had Gold Star Chili? And I definitely have had Grater's ice cream.
3: Is it white chili or is it red chili?
1: No, it's like chili size. It's like kind of like a spaghetti sauce, but with chili
3: I know
1: on spaghetti and cheese.
3: Yeah. Gotcha.
1: It's very

0: Very good.
1: Sounds good.
0: I think you a bad dude. If you eating ice cream after 35, you a man.
1: Yes, sir.
0: You a man.
2: You're a grown man. If it doesn't bubble up your stomach, okay.
0: If you can eat dairy products after 35, if you eat milk with real, if you eat like cereal with real milk, you a bad dude.
2: I'm going to tell you this. I can eat dairy with no problem.
1: Me too.
0: Okay.
2: And I'm well over 35.
0: I can't eat ice cream. I can eat milk. I can't have a caffeine. What's the one that used to have?
2: Oh, matcha.
0: No.
2: The chai latte.
0: Chai latte.
2: Yeah, you were so in love with those, and then one day you're like,
0: can't be making booty gravy. Can't do that.
2: Nobody wants that. Trust me.
1: I had a
2: we don't want it.
0: I've been here in the bathroom sounding like bongos.
1: They shooting.
2: Wait, somebody check on DL.
1: Oh my God.
2: That's enough. That's enough. Oh, okay. We get it.
0: I did too, boy. Yeah,
2: I don't have a problem eating anything. Okay, we get it.
0: You can't eat bananas.
2: I can too. They make me nauseous. But
0: okay, then you can't eat them.
2: But I can eat them.
0: Okay, so people.
2: Now I will tell you something that it's so funny. I called my doctor, Dr. Lavin, and I said I think I may have. What is it that when you can't eat? I think I have celiac. He was like, what would make you think that? I said, well, because every time I eat a croissant, my stomach hurts. He said, well, what are your other symptoms? I said, well, that's it. He said, well, stop eating croissants.
0: Yeah,
2: I was like, okay.
0: Dumbass.
2: Is that my only option? Is that a pill
1: that'll
2: I
1: be,
2: can take?
1: Yeah, that'll be $30.
0: All that for a $200 copay? Dumbass.
2: Exactly.
1: Thank you.
0: All right, come at the side. We got a song for when your mom and daddy were still together. We have my top five, a little note from the GED section, and we will cover today's top stories. With what is trending on the D.L. Hughley Show right now, here's the one board star, T.I.'s.

I cannot wait to see him on the cruise. That was T.I. Let him know. Now, if you cannot remember where you put your keys, you are not alone. We're going to explain on my top five right after the song, When Your Mom and Daddy Were Still Together, The Jacksons, Heartbreak Hotel on the D.O. Hughley Show.

0: That was a song from when your mom and daddy were still together, the Jacksons, Heartbreak Hotel. If you can't ever remember where you put your keys, you're not alone. Jasmine, give us five things everyone forgets by Meg Butler from Adam Lamar.
1: Number five, what you were going to say.
0: Yep. That
1: happens to me all the time. Yeah. Like a particular word, I just can't. It's like that word, and then something
0: you say
1: silly,
0: word
1: like
0: all the time.
1: The.
0: Yeah. You know what? For me, it was reparations. But apparently for white people,
1: number four. From the top five things everyone forgets. Where you parked your car.
0: Yeah.
2: Not me.
0: That's when they have a feature where you can press a button. It'll start. Yeah.
1: You know, that's one of the reasons why I refuse to park in those parking structures. Because I'm always afraid I forget where I parked. And
0: but
1: it happens to me one time. And
0: eventually they'll find
1: it. The killer is in there. Walking up and down. I don't go. I just park on the street. Number three,
0: what
1: the top
0: you
1: five.
0: I park on the street.
1: I just park illegally.
0: Okay.
1: Like you.
0: So you
1: were. Number three. Yes. Of the top five things everyone forgets, people's names.
0: Yeah.
1: Now, you're bad. No, you remember names.
0: I'm very good at
1: You're
0: that.
1: Good at that.
2: I'm
1: Maybe
2: terrible.
1: Not in the moment when you're trying to think of your kids' names. You forget them sometimes.
0: Well, they're forgettable.
2: Me too.
0: But,
1: Kyle can hear you. Yeah. Number two of the top five things everyone forgets, why you walked into a room.
0: Yeah, I have it all the time. What the hell?
2: This very morning.
1: Yeah.
0: Like that movie Memento. Did you ever see that?
2: That's
1: no.
2: A great movie.
0: It was great. He had to keep writing down everything.
1: Oh, I do remember that. I do remember that. And the number one of the top five things everyone forgets, your password.
0: Because they keep changing them. They make you change them
1: all
0: the time.
1: Yeah, they make you change
0: them. Weak passwords.
1: And then they say they can't all be the same.
0: Then you use this the last. If you remembered I used it before, then let me use that one.
1: Right. Just put an exclamation point at
0: Man.
1: The end.
2: Wait,
0: I'm
2: really.
0: Come up, we got a little note from the GED section. It's coming up in 15 minutes. It's the D.L. Hughley Show.
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0: Donald Trump has been in court for all the

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1: Hey, fam, thanks for listening to the D.L. 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
0: 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And we're back.

The following message is transmitted at the request of the Tennessee Bureau of Investigation. An Amber Alert has been issued on behalf of the Franklin County Sheriff's Office for Lily Hill. Lily was last seen on July 29, 2026 in Winchester, Tennessee. Lily is believed to be with her non-custodial mother, Cassie Hill. Cassie is wanted by the Franklin County Sheriff's Office for aggravated kidnapping, child endangerment, and felony eviding. Lily and Cassie are believed to be traveling in a blue 2017 Kia Sportage with Tennessee Tag 384BQVJ. If you have seen Lily or Cassie or have information regarding their whereabouts, please contact the Franklin County Sheriff's Office at 931-967-2331 or TBI at 1-800-TBI-FI-NRFD.

That was Chris Brown, Come Through. I firmly believe that in regards to the Nolan Wells case, that nothing would be happening if it weren't for black people being galvanized on social media. His mother had to find his phone and his keys. Another woman had to scrub the audio so that we could hear sounds that were somewhat disturbing. I think Ben Crump and Al Sharpton being there. I think although we don't know what the particulars of this case are, it looks, the contours of this case look all too familiar. And this seems like Mississippi. The fact that Mississippi has shown little to no regard for the quality or even the sanctity of black life is inundated throughout history. In 2005 or 2004, they discovered 215 bodies that were buried behind a sheriff's station, a local sheriff's station. No one would have said anything unless a mother was looking for her missing child. We have a one-year-old boy that has been murdered by a police officer, and still nothing has been done with that. It took three times trials before the murderers of Megger Evers were brought to justice. It was three hung juries. Just as recently as last year, a white father and son shot at a black FedEx driver. Everybody saw him do it. A judge dismissed the case with prejudice. So we are right, I think, to be cautiously suspicious of what's going on in Mississippi. I think they are doing and have demonstrated throughout history that they have little to no regard for the sanctity of black life. We see it all the time. I think that there is a reason why the governor, Tate Reeves, hadn't said as much. When he did, he was talking about the presence of Ben Crump and Al Sharpton. Doesn't he sound suspiciously like the 60s where they were called outside agitators? Mississippi right now has the same water that has the water that has been poisoned in the residences of Jackson since the 1960s. Everybody knows what it is. So that we have every reason to caution and to be cautious about them and to be suspicious of them. I don't know what happened. I will say this. The only innocent person so far that I know for sure is innocent is the mother. And look at what they're doing to her. That they're doxing her business, and she's getting death threats for just trying to find justice for her son. The woman who scrubbed the audio is getting death threats. So that's what we come to. So this is Mississippi being Mississippi. There is a reason why the governor, Tate Reeves, didn't say anything. He hadn't said much about this case. But when he does, he opines about how they're stirring, Ben Crump and Al Sharpton are stirring up trouble. If it weren't for the national spotlight, this would be another one of the unsolved deaths that consistently happen in places like Mississippi. There is a reason. The reason that Brandon Tatum is welcome in Mississippi and Al Sharpton and Ben Crump are not is the very same reason that Stephen A. Smith is welcome at ESPN and Ryan Clark is not. They like the people who they feel like make them feel safe. And I think that you are absolutely right to be cautious about when somebody shows you who they are, you should believe them. And you know what? Mississippi has shown us time and time again exactly who they are. Keep up the fight. That's a little note from the GED section. What's trending is coming up next on the D.O. Hughley Show. Rapper Janae Aiko. It's the D.O. Hughley Show.

0: We are 89 days away from the One Voyage Cruise, and I can hardly wait. We got T.I., Keep Sweat, Eric Benet, Karen Wright, Rick Ross, King George, Dave Hollister, Tony Terry. We got a sail away party with the legendary Kid Capri and my brothers Anthony Anderson and Cedric the Entertainer. They're going to be there. 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Jasmine,
1: yes.
0: Tell these good people what's trending.
1: You got it. Howard University is trending because they have unenrolled more than 500 students.
0: Not a good look.
1: And the students are like, we don't understand what happened. Now, of course, you know, the president is saying, listen, we had been sending, you know, notifications about what needed to be paid and needed to happen. But the students are crying, we didn't receive any information. We don't know what you're talking about. We just automatically unenrolled. And so then, of course, what happened? The president came back and said, you know, we probably could have handled that better. You think? Are you sure? Absolutely.
0: Yep.
1: So now, you know, a lot of them are like, what are we supposed to do? Like, what are we supposed to do now? We had gotten these letters that we were admitted and we had met all of the criteria. We did everything we were supposed to. And now they're saying, no, you miss your, you know, basically financial deadlines. And
0: a lot of them are, there's, I guess.
1: It's not a good look. I can tell you that.
0: Scholarship for people that, you know, have good grades. And
1: yes. So it's not their fault.
0: Yeah.
1: You know?
0: It was not a good look.
1: It was not a good look. And still not a good look. And speaking of not a good look, I guess, you know, we've been talking quite a bit about Black Panther and, you know, the guy who's taking the place of Chadwick, you know, it's supposed to be like his son. You know, Black folks are mad because they were like, why do we keep going getting these British guys? We don't like it.
0: I don't like that.
1: They said the Brits are taking all our American jobs. They were, we don't understand. They could have gone after Damson Idris. They wanted him. They were like, why you got to go all the way there and get somebody?
0: Damson Idris is English.
2: Yeah.
1: Just saying.
0: He's English too.
1: Yeah. I don't know.
0: It's got to be a too that can act.
1: They just say, they're saying this guy, a British guy with zero connection to the culture.
2: But here's the thing.
1: That's what they say.
2: African, though, so I don't understand this. I get it. Well, playing Frank Lucas.
1: Well, that's what other people are saying, that, you know, Chadwick's, you know, character was African. So, you know.
0: Yeah, but they didn't shoot it in Africa.
3: Yeah.
0: Shot it in Atlanta.
1: Yeah.
3: That's why I asked Special K yesterday what he thought about it. That was catching a lot of heat.
0: I just don't like that these actors are not getting any of these.
1: Yeah. What's the guy's name who played Dr. Martin Luther King?
0: Yeah.
1: Remember him? Away, away.
0: What is that? Yellowway.
2: Yes, you actually. Yes, that's correct.
0: David O'Yellaway. You do realize we're having this conversation in front of African.
3: Yeah, why is that?
1: Yeah. How do you feel about your people? He'll always get the part.
0: Put that glow up. put that glow up.
1: What do you mean I didn't get the part?
3: Look out for that spear. That was close.
1: Wow. Yeah. Somebody. Oh, my God. That's what's trending. Let's get out of this real quick.
0: It's the D.O. 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
4: 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But every night when you go to get some Z's, how often do you really think about the temperature in your bedroom? Temperature may be one of the most underappreciated factors in sleep. That's according to the Senior Vice President of Research and Scientific Affairs at the National Sleep Foundation. We often hear about lights and screens and stress, but even modest changes in temperature and airflow can influence both how quickly you fall asleep and how deeply you stay asleep. Most experts will recommend a room temperature of 60 to 67 degrees Fahrenheit. You might also experiment with your sheets and what you actually wear to bed. Play around a bit and see what improves your sleep. You might be delightfully surprised. I'm Dr. Sanjay Gupta, helping you live a better life.
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1: Thank
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1: it's
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1: there.
4: GPA grade point average.
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0: It's the DL Hughley Show. And we're back.

0: 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Me too. 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
5: Yes, it is.
4: You're gonna be in Cincinnati. I'm gonna be at the Memorial Auditorium. Two shows on Saturday. Myself and Joe Torre. 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So come check me out. If you take a notion, you know, the audience can come. I mean, general public.
5: They can't come, can they?
4: Sure. They can come to the show.
5: Oh, they can come to the show. Yeah, for sure. All that other record.
4: It's 100,000 people there. I'm sure they can come.
5: Yeah.
4: They try to charge $1,000 for the Marriott.
5: What?
4: Man, you must be out your mind.
5: I mean, the Marriott does give you those cookies, don't they?
4: Not enough.
5: Mm.
4: I'm
5: chocolate
4: renting a room, not buying a Marriott.
5: And free breakfast. Oh, that's not that. That's
4: sometimes.
5: Free breakfast, yeah. Thought so.
4: I don't know. I haven't. Yeah, I don't know.
5: Nah, don't do it.
4: I don't know.
5: Don't do it.
4: Are
5: do
4: you
5: not
4: a surgeon?
5: Do it.
4: No, I stayed at a courtyard.
5: I got a good night's sleep over here at Motel 6.
4: What did you learn today?
5: So, congratulations, I guess, to 50 Cent. Apparently, he did a power deal with Netflix to license the first four series of the movie of that their series Power.
4: Oh, yeah. Dope.
5: Pretty dope. So, if you never got a chance to watch it, check it out. That's what I'm going to do for... what's the other movie that I missed? The Wire. I've never seen it, but I'm going to watch it. It's so good.
4: Yeah, it is.
5: Got to catch up.
4: Yeah. Junior's Hand of the King, what'd you learn today, baby?
6: Well, I learned this very hour, as a matter of fact. The number one thing that people seem to forget, have a problem remembering, is... I forgot. Oh, shit.
4: Yeah. I can see it. You having a stroke? Yeah.
6: No,
5: did you smell toast?
6: It was
4: passwords.
5: Yeah.
4: Passwords.
6: I used to have a problem with it, but until I just started, a trick for me is to, you know, make your password like your favorite song and just, you know, no gaps, put it there, and something you will never forget.
5: Wait a minute. What? That could be your password?
6: Yeah. So what's your favorite song?
5: Blow the whistle.
6: Yeah, well, all right. Well,
4: be quiet. That's
5: that is not my favorite song, but I do love it.
6: Yeah, well, then that would be your password.
5: Your favorite.
4: The new favorite song, all-time favorite song. Like, it's a weird thing. Coming up on the next Dale Hughley Show, Kyle Hughley, a.k.a. Special K, is our latest hot record producer. We're here's latest project of Short Bus Records, plus the Village of Man's Ball Kingsley. He'll be returned to expose racism hidden in our everyday lives. It's the Dale Hughley Show. We will definitely see you on the side. Kyle, my favorite Short Bus operator, pull that string. We got to go.
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0: Better Life with Dr. Sanjay Gupta.
1: How often do you stop to wonder whether you should share something that's revealing, maybe even embarrassing, with a partner, a friend, or even your boss? In her new book called Revealing, The Underrated Power of Oversharing, behavioral scientist Leslie John says doing just that can help you deepen relationships that are vital to your life. We need people to trust us in order to get things like love, friendship, and career success. That's what she told us. When you make yourself vulnerable by revealing something sensitive, it does make other people trust you. In turn, when you ask someone to reveal something about themselves, showing that interest will generally lead someone to like you more. Why? Because people like to be asked about themselves, she says. It also signals that they are discriminating and choosy, but in a good way. I'm Dr. Sanjay Gupta, helping you live a better life.
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92Q Nashville's R&B and Throwbacks. Hey, what's up? It's your boy Sean Good. You're off the clock on this Wednesday hump day, halfway through the week and headed into the weekend. Coming up, we're going to celebrate some birthdays. All you Leos out there, it's going to happen around 6:45, so do not miss that. I've also got a celebrity alert when it comes to DJ Envy. You know, DJ Envy got into the conversation about cleaning your behind, and he revealed something to his audience that we were like, what? And you just have to hear it for yourself, because this was a grown man admitting that he didn't understand this until he was a grown man. We'll talk about that and coming to my celebrity alert. That's going to weigh in the top of the 7 o'clock hour, so do not miss it. Right now, it is time for your boy D.

0: 92.5 Nashville's R&B Throwbacks. DJ Tui hitting you with that 6 o'clock. Take it to the house mix. What's up, Nashville? You're off the clock with Sean Good. Keeping you up to date. What's going down with our wonderful city? We've made another list, but not a good list. A new smart asset study ranked Nashville and Memphis among the 10 least safe cities in the country. Now, smart asset compared at least 100 of the nation's largest cities using 5 per capita measures. Violent crime, property crime, fatal traffic crashes, drug overdose deaths, and excessive drinking. Nashville ranked number 76 on the list, while Memphis ranked number 83, the last among the cities included in this analysis. That puts both Tennessee cities in the bottom 10 of the smart assets ranking. Do you feel like that Nashville is become a more and more unsafe city? Some would say yes, and some would say they don't necessarily agree with that. How do you feel about that ranking? That's what's going down with the city. Let's run out the street and see what's happening with the traffic.
1: Hold up. Traffic is crazy.
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3: In Hermitage, a crash reported. Central Pike east of the I-40 ramp. It's an injury wreck. In Madison, 65 northbound at the Briley-Ellington exit, we've picked up a wreck. An injury crash, County Hospital Road at Panorama Drive. Out past Murfreesboro in Rutherford County, 24 eastbound at exit 89, a crash has been reported. And in Antioch, Laverne Couchville Pike north of Pinhook Road, still clearing that wreck. I'm Jay Harper.
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3: If I were to ask you what makes for a good night's sleep, you'd probably say a dark, quiet room, not too many things on your mind. 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Temperature may be one of the most underappreciated factors in sleep. That's according to the Senior Vice President of Research and Scientific Affairs at the National Sleep Foundation. 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Most experts will recommend a room temperature of 60 to 67 degrees Fahrenheit. 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I'm Dr. Sanjay Gupta, helping you live a better life.
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Olivia Dean with Man I Need. 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

92Q Nashville's R&B and Throwbacks. 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What's up, Nashville? 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

0: happy birthday today on this July the 29th. Happy birthday goes out to Dak Prescott, who's 33. Rodney Jerkins is 49. Wanya Morris is 53. Martina McBride is 59. Tim Gunn is 72. Elizabeth Dole is 90. Local birthdays. Happy birthday to Carl Rhodes, Denise Edmondson Knowles, Jermaine Smith, Gerald Walls Jr., Portia Dow, LaQuinta House, Mari Hastings, Margaret Rogers, Tanaya Clemens, Natasha Horton, Shonda Kendrick, and Mariah Stockstill. Happy birthday to all of you. And if you're celebrating a birthday and you want us to shout it out, all you got to do is text birthday to 615-737-9292. We'll shout your birthday out, and you just might win a prize from the 615 Wake Up. Happy birthday to everybody out there. Coming up is my celebrity alert, and DJ Envy revealed something that he just now learned as an adult, and his wife had to show him, and I don't understand it. We'll talk about that. Come up on my side of my celebrity alert.
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2: There are lots of things you can measure to get an idea of how healthy you are at any given moment. Temperature, heart rate, blood pressure, just to name a few. But how about how healthy you will be and how long you're likely to live? According to a new study out of the University at Buffalo, two simple strength tests are pretty accurate at predicting longevity in older women. One is hand grip strength, and the other is how quickly people can stand up from a seated position without using their arms. By the way, I remember interviewing former President Jimmy Carter when he was quite old and being really impressed how he just popped out of the chair without using his arms. Not a lot of older people can actually do that. But I think the message here is that maintaining strength as you age is going to help you perform everyday activities, but also help you avoid injury and stay independent. I'm Dr. Sanjay Gupta, helping you live a better life.
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1: I'm WSMV4, First Alert Meteorologist Stefano DiPietro. A cooler one today, highs near 90 this afternoon, a mix of clouds and sunshine. We're down to the 60s overnight tonight, upper 80s to near 90 Thursday into Friday, and we'll keep the sunshine through the end of this week, but before some rain this upcoming weekend.
0: Have you checked out the 92Q app? Turn my music high. Download it now and take your listening experience to another level with 92Q.